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12: 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I'm Dr. Keith Solomon, D.C. from the Long Island Disc Decompression Center. 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Well, I'm here to tell you that there's another option, and it doesn't involve surgery. 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This, in turn, forces nutrients into the disc and gives the spine the space it needs so that there is less irritation on the spinal nerves, which is causing the pain. VAX-D is so successful, it's been seen on ABC, CBS, and NBC News. 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
3: 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I'm Dr. Keith Solomon, D.C., from the Long Island Disc Decompression Center. 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This, in turn, forces nutrients into the disc and gives the spine the space it needs so that there is less irritation on the spinal nerves, which is causing the pain. VAX-D is so successful, it's been seen on ABC, CBS, and NBC News. 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
3: 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I'm Dr. Keith Solomon, D.C., from the Long Island Disc Decompression Center. 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Well, I'm here to tell you that there's another option, and it doesn't involve surgery. 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This, in turn, forces nutrients into the disc and gives the spine the space it needs so that there is less irritation on the spinal nerves, which is causing the pain. VAX-D is so successful, it's been seen on ABC, CBS, and NBC News. 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
0: 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The following sounds have been meticulously crafted to create Long Island's home for everything that rocks.

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1: Pretty quiet out there so far in the early going. No overnight road work out there, so all lanes are open on all the main roads. The LIE looks good. The northern state's moving well. The southern state is delay-free. The Cross Island, the Meadowbrook, the Wantagh, the Seaford, Oyster Bay, and Sagticos are all doing fine. No problems on the trains. The Long Island Railroad is running on or close. If you have a traffic tip, call 955-NEWS. I'm John Lynch with Long Island Traffic.
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3: Not much happening so far on the roadways this back to work Tuesday morning. Nothing on the LIE to slow you down. The northern state and southern state look good. No overnight road work out there. So all lanes are open on all the main roads. The Long Island Railroad is on or close.
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4: In Glenhead, 107 is closed in both directions at Sunhill Drive because of a downed tree in the roadway. A little bit of volume building up on the LIE westbound heading into Queens. Not really major delays yet, but a few extra cars out there. No delays on the Northern State or Southern State. No delays on the train so far this morning. The Long Island Railroad is running on or close. If you have a traffic tip, call 955-NEWS. With your Long Island traffic, I'm John Lynch.
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0: Known to cause ulcers and hemorrhoids to whichever you're prone. Now say this a good way.
1: Chaz and AJ.
0: You may even win $100 or a goose from the duck.
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3: Wow. We have a rapper who has died.
4: Okay.
3: A comedian crushed by a refrigerator.
4: Nice.
3: We have what could be the dumbest news reporter you'll ever hear.
4: Ooh.
3: Musicians getting awards. Graduations gone wrong. But let's start with the Knicks. They're going to the finals for
4: Yay!
3: The first time since 1999.
4: Damn.
3: So you'll probably hear that song a lot.
4: Yeah.
3: Man, they're just, they're a machine.
4: On fire!
3: They can't be stopped.
4: Yeah.
3: They swept the Cleveland Cavaliers. The win ended a 27-year dry spell since their last finals appearance.
4: Well, that was bad.
3: While the scene at Radio City remained under control, Madison Square Garden was plunged into a frenzy where thousands of revelers packed the streets immediately. Some scaled lampposts, while others used brooms to perform a ceremonial sweep and hoisted themselves onto elevated ledges.
4: Wow.
3: I just, I watch these people, you know, they don't really play basketball, but they celebrate like they did,
4: yeah.
3: They're so attached to the team.
4: Right,
3: and
4: I saw
3: it's
4: him
3: success.
4: At the play. Yeah.
3: You know?
4: Yeah.
3: They'll walk around like, we did it.
4: It's like, not we, no, they did it.
3: They.
4: They did it, they, not we.
3: I remember seeing you out on the court.
4: You're not in a team.
5: What number do you wear?
6: Yeah, right. You drank five beers during it, I thought.
4: Right. You're so drunk you thought you did.
3: Within an hour of the Knicks clinching the win, a 37-point drubbing of the Cavs, fans were chanting, F the World Cup.
4: Okay.
3: Because, you know, the World Cup is coming in June and July.
4: Yeah. I say it anyway, but go ahead. F the World Cup!
3: Man, I love to see it. So it's been 1999 since they were in it, but how long since they won it? Wasn't it the 70s?
4: Sometime the 70s.
5: Early
3: 70s.
4: Like
3: early
4: 73 or something like that?
5: 73 is exactly the year.
4: Yeah.
3: 1973.
4: Damn!
5: Yeah, Clyde Frazier was playing still.
4: Wow.
3: 1973. Think about what televisions looked like then.
4: Yeah.
3: There were those big, giant consoles.
4: Yeah, some of the stations, went off at midnight.
3: I had the... the brown appliances in my house.
4: Okay.
3: Like brown, but then they had like the brown piping around the edges.
4: Yes.
3: Make it
4: fancy.
3: Yeah.
4: Yep.
5: Like the accents. Sorry.
3: Oh, it was so. It was so bad. But no, then you thought it was cool.
6: Yeah. Oh, yeah.
3: You're like, wow.
4: Yep.
6: Everybody's got this.
4: My dishwasher was brand new back then.
3: The one you have now.
4: I still have it. Yeah.
6: Did you guys have shag carpets like

0: hell big, yeah. fuzzy.
1: Oh yeah.
2: We did not. Okay. But when I went over, like, it was everywhere.
1: Yeah.
2: If you went into your friend's house,
1: uh-huh.
2: and it was new, it had shag carpeting.
1: Yep.
0: Fancy.
1: Yeah, and paneling. Yeah, shag carpeting and paneling.
2: Yeah, wood paneling. Yeah.
1: And so it'd be some sort of decanter from like the, you know, 19, yeah, whatever. Some kind of decanter had to be in there.
3: What was the selling point on the shag carpeting?
1: Just deep pile warmth.
2: Right.
1: Comfort.
2: What was that? Comfort? Was it like,
3: do you want to never feel fully clean?
1: It was a sign of like you know, like affluence. You had like shag luxury, carpeting.
3: Right? Do you want to get zapped by every doorknob you touch?
1: No, the worst was hotels had shag carpeting.
3: Now
1: that's why you want to put a blue light on.
2: Wow, what was the big car in 1973?
1: Lincolns were huge back then. Cadillacs, of course, were still big. I mean, they were big, like they were land yachts. 73.
2: How much were cars in 1973?
3: Oh, don't make me sad.
1: Yeah, Japan's American car, the Volkswagen. Volkswagen's probably like $2,000 still.
2: So. Average car price in the U.S. 1973, $3,900 to $4,000.
1: Yeah.
2: Ford Mustang was
1: $2,900. Go back in time and buy all these things.
0: Oh, my God. I can buy so many cars right now.
2: Corvette was $5,500.
1: Yeah. That was expensive back then. I remember.
2: Cadillac was $7,500.
1: Yeah. That was a sign you made it, though. Got me a caddy.
3: That doesn't feel like a big swing between, like, affordable and I made it.
2: Volkswagen Beetle was $2,200.
1: Yep. And it sounded like a too many closed door. Boom. No protection whatsoever. It's just car, you, good luck.
2: I mean, this is the last time the Knicks won it. What were the top television shows in 1973?
1: I bet you I can guess them.
2: All right, let's see. This is your decade, by the way.
1: Okay, let's see. I'm going to say All in the Family was big.
2: Number one.
1: Okay, I'm going to say Newhart, Bob Newhart.
2: I think you're early on that one, but it's not on this list.
1: Okay, 73. Sanford and Son?
2: No.
1: Okay. McMillan and Wife?
2: No, now I'm bored.
1: Okay.
2: So it's All in the Family, the Waltons. Oh, here is Sanford and Son. Sorry, you were right.
1: Okay.
2: MASH, Hawaii 5-0.
3: I'm surprised you didn't say MASH first.
0: Yeah.
2: The Sonny and Cher Comedy Hour.
1: Oh, God, that was horrible.
2: The Flip Wilson Show, Maude, the Carol Burnett Show, the $6 Million Man.
1: Waka waka.
2: This is the last time.
1: Yeah.
2: They won.
1: You're due.
2: The last time they won.
1: Yeah.
3: Won it all.
2: The $6 Million Man
1: yeah.
2: was a top television show.
1: Right. 53 years ago. Yeah, you're due.
2: Hold on. What would the $6 Million Man cost today?
1: It'd probably be marked down by now. Old technology.
2: 42 to 45 million.
3: Doesn't have the same ring as the title.
1: Exactly,
3: though.
1: Yeah. It doesn't flow.
2: The $42 million man.
1: Yeah.
0: No.
2: And I'm guessing he'd be able to do like way more stuff.
1: Yeah. Probably like yeah, you know,
2: like AI
1: exactly.
2: stuff.
1: Right. Probably like launch radar missiles.
2: Yep. Yeah.
1: Yep. Yeah. Get Wi-Fi, the whole nine yards.
3: Get Wi-Fi. That's pretty cool,
1: could
3: actually.
1: Probably charge his phone up his forehead and
0: how's that?
2: All right, so you got the Knicks. All right, let's talk about this rapper who died.
1: Yeah.
2: Does anybody remember It Takes Two? The song It Takes Two?
1: See, I didn't know it by title. When I heard, I'm like, oh!

0: rapper known for the 1988 hit Takes Two with DJ Easy Rock, died Friday at the age of 59 after a private battle with cancer. His family said he passed away peacefully and praised his legacy, saying it helped shape a generation.
1: Is that a little overstating the guy's life?
0: Yeah.
1: Like, he had one son.
0: Yeah, but you tell him, though.
1: Shape a generation.
2: You're not supposed to, you know, praise yourself before you die. Supposed to wait to get this son.
0: DJ Easy Rock died in 2014.
2: Wow.
0: So, that's it.
2: Yeah.
0: There's no chance of ever seeing that performed live by the original artist.
2: I call it the asthmatics on that.
0: Yeah, what is that sound?
2: It's a guy choking a lightsaber.
0: Comedian Laura Cleary, crushed by a 600-pound fridge. You ever watch the show Broke Girls?
2: Two Broke Girls, yeah.
0: Broke Girls.
2: Yeah.
0: It's funny because she was basically under a refrigerator, right. So she qualifies as being a broke girl.
2: I guess, like, yes.
0: Broken.
2: Not too busted
0: by
2: girl.
0: A refrigerator.
2: Yeah, busted girl.
0: Apparently, her autistic son climbed on the improperly mounted appliance. It's 600 pounds. It fell on her.
2: Right.
0: Three firefighters lifted the fridge off after she called 911. Oh, I want that 911 call.
2: Oh,
3: listen,
2: man.
3: Very carefully. I'm stuck underneath.
4: Stuck under.
3: Help. Stop jumping on the damn thing.
2: Right. You know, I mean, not for nothing. It sounds like it like falls like a mouse trap. I mean, there was time to get out of the way if you saw it tilting towards you.
0: I think so.
2: Yeah.
0: Wait,
2: just dive.
0: I question all of this.
2: Anything's got to be better than getting smushed by it.
0: What is this audio? Is this her praising the...
2: This is her realizing what happened.
0: Okay.
5: So I was crushed by a 600-pound fridge.
0: Wow, landed on her head?
5: Is that correct?
6: Yes.
0: What's wrong with her?
7: He gave her a lot of money.
2: In her defense, she's got crushed by a 600-pound.
7: Yeah. No. I think she's on
0: pain. Is that how she talks?
2: Yeah.
8: She's defrosting.
2: Right.
8: Yeah.
0: Wow.
2: Yeah,
0: is she still under the fridge when she... recorded that?
2: I think she's still trying to get her wind back.
7: Her cheeks are so smushed together.
2: She's also now 2 feet taller.
0: All right, this next woman became a meme over the weekend, and I just love it. Did you see that NBC reporter who there's shots fired at the White House, and like she couldn't figure it out? Now, when you see other clips of other reporters, you see them immediately. It's like bang, bang, bang. They just jump
2: they
0: down
2: knew
0: to
2: what
0: the
2: to
0: ground.
2: Do. Yeah.
0: Yeah. This one, not so sharp.
2: No.
9: I was outside of these doors on the North Lawn getting ready to tape something for your show when myself and my cameraman, John, we heard what sounded like 20 to 30 shots. At first, we looked at each other and paused and said, what was that? And we actually have that on video. Watch this.
0: She looks away, then she looks back like that.
7: What is that?
10: What? Oh, today.
8: Still wasn't running through all of that.
7: Wow.
0: Not running.
2: Just sat there dumbfounded.
7: They're just playing a little pickleball, hon.
2: Right.
0: And if you don't know, those are gunshots. Yeah. It's not fireworks.
2: No.
0: Not
2: in succession like that, yeah.
7: Yeah.
0: Fireworks.
2: Damn.
7: Oh, man.
2: Like a shooting gallery. What is that?
0: Oh, the memes on her all weekend, just very entertaining. I want to thank the internet for that.
2: Good job.
0: Do we want to hear Billy Idol getting an award?
2: That's nice to get an award.
0: Yeah.
2: Not to hear it, though.
0: But yeah. In the morning. All right, Dumbass News is next.
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12: Westbound delays on the Southern State from the Meadowbrook to Eagle Avenue. The Northern State slow westbound heading into the Meadowbrook. The LIE a little slow westbound at the Seaford Oyster Bay. Westbound delays at Glen Cove Road. Heavy westbound heading into Queens. The Cross Island has some northbound delays heading towards the Long Island Expressway. The Long Island Railroad is on or close. I'm John Lynch with the Long Island traffic.
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0: We're going to play a game. I'm going to play you audio. And you guys are going to try to guess where the audio was recorded.
2: Bruce House. Just going to guess.
0: Okay.
2: Yeah. Right. Go with that.
0: No.
2: Okay.
0: All right.
2: Damn it.
0: All right. Dumbass News is next. Chaz and AJ in the morning.

0: latest news.
1: Dumbass. Okay, we're going to play a game. You're going to try to guess where this was recorded. 877-764-2535. Let's play the clip.
2: Baby! What the f***? Get the baby! Oh! Oh! Oh, f***! Oh, my God! Oh, my Lord! Oh, my God! Stop singing with me!
1: Oh. Hmm. Where do you think that was recorded? Emily, let's start with you.
3: Sounds like a gym. Maybe like some kids' like sporting event. Hmm.
1: Okay. Mm. Nope.
3: Nope.
1: You're close with the, you know, sounds like a gym.
3: The location.
1: It's I think you're right. It's a gym, but it's not a sporting event.
4: Oh, okay.
1: What type of event is it? So it's at a gym.
4: Yeah.
1: What type of event is it?
5: She sounds like Chicken Little.
1: Yeah, let's play it again.
2: Baby! What the f***? Get the baby! Oh! Oh! Oh, f***! Oh, my God! Oh, my Lord! Oh, my God! Stop singing with me!
4: Oh. Kids learning how to swim. It's a pool.
1: That was a Catholic school kindergarten graduation.
4: Oh, I say, oh, my God, so it works.
1: She does say, oh, my Lord, oh, my God.
2: Oh, my God. Oh, my Lord.
4: Maybe saying, help me, God, or help me, Lord.
1: Right, that'd be better.
4: Yeah. Like, what? What do you want? What? What?
2: Oh, my God.
4: What? What do you want from me? What?
3: Baby Jesus, my baby.
1: Chaz and AJ.
6: Morning, guys. AJ and Shelton. Is the sound effect, is that the one from New Haven, the gateway, the graduation?
1: No, that's another one.
4: Another greatest hit.
1: Graduations were bonkers over the weekend.
4: Oh. Exactly.
1: Yep.
6: Close.
1: This one. All right, thank you. This one was in Ohio. It was at a Catholic school. It was the kindergarten graduation.
5: Kindergarten.
4: Wow. Starting young. Yeah.
1: So one family reportedly began hoarding rows of seats for themselves.
4: Oh, you can't do that.
1: Classic. Somebody else tried to sit in one of those seats, and all hell broke loose. So one woman starts yelling.
4: Right.
1: And then the guy tries to talk to her, and then like five guys jump him.
4: Jeez. This is all Catholic stuff.
1: Catholic people who are celebrating their child graduating kindergarten at Catholic school.
4: You probably got real nunchucks. What the?
1: It's kindergarten.
4: Yeah.
1: Kindergarten.
3: Oh, my
5: so
3: God.
5: So kids haven't even walked yet. Nothing's even happened. They're just getting seated.
1: Right. Yeah, they haven't even sat down yet.
3: Unreal. They're getting their seat to then all take out their giant iPads and film it. Like, oh, my God.
4: Maybe they should give them, like, juice boxes and cookies to calm them down.
5: Then, you know.
4: That's it. Nap time. All of you, nap time right now.
5: This is a severe lack of snacks. That's what we're listening to.
4: It really is, yeah. You're not getting hungry.
2: Oh, my God. Oh, my Lord.
7: What's wild about this is it's a big gymnasium, and there's, like, 20 chairs set up. Just get more chairs.
4: I find it in a row, yeah.
1: Right. Yeah. You would think.
4: You'd think that, yes.
1: You would think adults would be able to figure it out.
4: Comport themselves in an adult manner.
1: Or would act like adults at a function for their children.
5: Wrong!
1: No.
5: How many rows of seats do you need for a kindergarten graduation?
1: Yeah.
5: For one family.
1: One family, how many seats do you need?
5: How many people are raising this kid?
4: Nobody has something better to do that day.
1: Right.
3: I know. Everyone wants to go watch that. Come on.
4: If I hear kindergarten graduation, I'm good.
3: I know.
1: Yeah.
4: I'll send a card to check.
1: All right. Maybe I'll go. It's my niece. You know, but like, who? What? Right.
3: Yeah.
1: Who?
3: I'd go for my nephew. That's it.
1: And then, AJ from Shelton mentioned, there was a ruckus at Hartford Healthcare Amphitheater on Thursday when Gateway Community College had their graduation.
4: Well, like gangway.
1: And all hell broke loose.
4: Yeah.
1: And people that were talking to the media said, security, the lack of security. It's a graduation. How many security guards do we need for a graduation?
4: They're known for rumbles.
1: I like how it's everybody else's fault. It's not like these wackos who are fighting.
4: Yeah. Like, exactly.
1: Act like an adult.
4: Yeah, one person swinging a chair.
1: You're getting a piece of paper saying you accomplished something. Why are you punching other people?
4: Exactly, right. Yeah. All the med students are like, I'll take care of it. I'll take care of it.
5: Don't worry. I'm right behind
4: That's
5: you.
4: That's a fracture and a contusion right there. I saw that.
0: It's an AJ in the morning.
1: All right, coming up on the board.
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9: It's heavy eastbound on Sunrise Highway, heading into the Shinnecock Locks. On the southern state, there's westbound delays of Route 110, then it's slow westbound from the Meadowbrook to Eagle Avenue. The northern state slow westbound into the Meadowbrook. The LIE stop and go westbound from 106, 107 out through the Queens Line. The Cross Island heavy northbound, heading up towards the Long Island Expressway. The Long Island Railroad is running on or close. I'm John Lynch with Long Island Traffic.
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1: 877-764-2535. How did The Mandalorian do over the weekend?
20: Good box office. I think families had some fun with it. It's fine. It's harmless. But it's just not special. It's not special, guys. It's not special the way Star Wars used to be special. So I think it's going to...
1: There's too many. When you have too many, it's not special.
20: The franchise is diluted. And, you know, this is a masked character talking to a puppet, fighting against CGI monsters for 2 hours. It works in 20-minute TV skits. It doesn't work in a full theatrical production like this. To me, it was a disappointment, even though I did have some
1: fun. I can hear it in your voice.
4: Wait, it's not real?
1: Yeah. But the good news for you is the Knicks won.
20: The Knicks have put me in a good mood for a month.
5: Nice.
20: Unbelievable.
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0: 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Mike B from the Mike and Oscar podcast doing the board. Mike from Derby, first one in. Mike?
1: Good morning, guys.
2: Morning.
1: Hey. Hey, Mike B. I'm going to say the end of Rogue One, when Vader comes in and just starts destroying everybody to get the plans back for the Death Star.
2: Doesn't he always do that? Tell him the room. Don't invite him to a party.
3: What a scene, right? I mean, that red lightsaber in that dark hallway with the mist and the fog. The silhouette of Vader. You know, you just got through a good movie, and it's connecting into the main franchise, and then you get that type of fight. Oh, that I remember the theater going berserk. That was a special moment in 2016, and yeah, the Vader hallway fight.
0: If you're just tuning in, you're listening to When Nerds Collide. Right?
2: You need a cigarette? Oh my God, the red saber! Oh my God,
4: we're all looking at each other like nerd.
2: It was smoking. It was awesome.
5: Like, oh.
0: And by the way, this is exactly who you want to do a Star Wars
2: yes.
0: list.
2: Yes.
6: I know someone here in this building that went to see this in theaters four times, and the last two were just to see this scene on the big screen again.
0: Who, Ed?
6: No, Andrew Krause.
0: No kidding.
2: Oh, wow. I had no idea.
6: There's a scene where he lifts a guy up, like he uses the force and lifts a guy up to the ceiling, and then he walks past them and he's like, you know, dodging shots. He's using the lightsaber and all the shots are coming back at people firing at him. And then he just overhand swings his lightsaber and cuts the guy in half. On the ceiling, and every time that happens, Andrew's like,
2: "Wow!" He seems normal.
6: He just absolutely geeks out every time.
0: We should grab the audio for that for the next break.
6: Okay.
0: All right. Andre.
7: Yeah, this has been a source of contention since the special editions came out. But Han Solo shot first. He took out Greedo first, and they changed it in the special edition. But Han definitely shot first.
2: Right. They found there was a second shooter.
0: What are we talking about?
2: Yeah.
7: In the first Star Wars, when he's in the bar where the Greedo, the green bounty hunter comes up and tries to kill him.
0: Yeah.
7: And he sits there and he sneaks his gun out and he shoots him before he can kill him. Now, in the special editions, they changed it around. George Lucas loves to do that. He made it sound like, it made it look like Greedo shot at him first and he shot him in self-defense. That wasn't the case.
2: No premature shooting,
0: yeah.
3: I agree. And you need Han to shoot first. You need it to happen. But you know how I know he shot first? Because the other guy's dead.
7: Exactly.
0: Is that on the board?
5: You guys are so happy. It's adorable.
3: Has to be. The Mos Eisley Cantina scene. You know, that whole scene was hilarious. And every character became an action figure or a card or something known. And it's just amazing how that set up the whole rest of the movie because it showed you, like, the world building of it all. So a lot of fun. You can immerse yourself in it. And crazy things happen in that sequence. One walrus guy gets his arm cut off.
2: Then
3: the Greedo gets shot.
2: Walrus guy,
3: You meet Han Solo, too. And what a hell of an introduction there for Han Solo.
2: They're not going to be Han Solo. Only has one arm now.
3: What's the cargo? Only passengers.
0: Yeah. All right, thank you, Andre.
2: Nerd joke in there.
6: This is the weirdest car ride ever.
0: All right, top scenes from the Star Wars movies. Hungry Man?
8: Good morning, everybody.
0: Hey.
2: Morning.
8: How about when Darth Vader reveals he is Luke's father?
2: Morby, right?
8: Yeah.
0: Don't count on me to talk before you.
5: Oh, yeah.
0: Just go right to the reveal. Yeah, is it on the board?
2: I just watched it. I didn't live it.
0: I don't know.
3: 100%. It's the greatest scene of any trilogy franchise in the longest time. Only four people on set knew the truth of the twist, and they were given fake lines in the rehearsals and whatnot to just to get them angry because they said that Obi-Wan killed the father in the fake lines. And yeah, so all the cast members were furious with the direction of where this was going. And then they told Luke, like, right before they hit record. And my God, I mean, it's just, it's still a shock. It's still a shock. It's set up. It's unbelievable. But yeah, turn the cinematic movie world upside down. That level of a twist in a movie this big. It was unbelievable.
2: The most overacting done ever.
4: No!
9: It can't be true. It can't.
4: Calm yourself down, will you? For God's sake, calm yourself down. Brother. You're embarrassing me. Stop it. Stop it. No ice cream.
0: You know, as funny as it is to goof on his nerding out here,
2: right.
0: I do remember leaving the theater like, oh my God.
2: Like, yeah. Wide-eyed, like, oh, I can't believe it's hurt.
0: Yeah. Then you knew you had to wait years for what, you know, you're walking out like, what the, what?
2: Right.
0: What?
2: Right. And you shout the ending to those way down line.
0: What? What?
4: Yeah. God's face, Luke's father. No!
0: I didn't live it, though, for 40 years.
2: No. No, I did not. No.
0: All right, Hungry Man, thank you. So that's on the board, correct?
3: Oh, absolutely.
0: Yeah. Yep. Top scenes from the Star Wars movies, 877-764-2535. Chaz and AJ in the morning. We're doing this because what? The Mandalorian came out this weekend?
3: Yes.
0: Yeah.
3: Yes.
0: And what did it do? I saw like the first few days it was like 85 million.
3: Yeah, 102 million domestically, another 60 internationally.
0: Yeah, and they're calling that a disappointment.
2: Wow.
0: That's a lot of money to make in a week.
2: I'll take it.
0: Yeah.

0: Anyone notice no girls are calling? Wonder why. We're doing on the board, it's top scenes from the Star Wars movies. Chicks aren't really into it.
1: No, it repels them.
2: No.
1: Yeah.
0: Chaz and AJ in the morning. Emily has not even seen a Star Wars movie.
2: Oops. I'm sorry, nerds. I haven't. It's not like intentional. I just...
0: She's talking to Ruth off the air before. She's like, I don't even tell guys that because they get too excited.
1: Oh, wow. is that a good thing? Or...
2: They're like, we're going to plan a whole movie night now and watch them all. I'm like, shoot me.
1: Thanks, tell me ahead of time.
2: I'm like, what kind of snacks?
0: I'll tell you what, if you just want to have sex, let's just do that.
2: Yeah, literally.
0: If that's your goal here.
2: Okay, or we can loop over that.
0: Let me watch six Star Wars movies. That'll get me in the mood. Right. Have relations with you.
2: Sopping wet over here.
1: Not. We can watch it. We can like role play if you like.
0: Ruth, what were you saying about, no girls calling or
3: just
0: not watching it, or guys get upset that if you have seen
3: it? I think it was very smart of Emily to say not mention it, because that would be the exactly.
0: Really? Mike, is this bothering you at all?
4: Yeah.
3: I liked when the Ewoks sang.
1: Right, write this down. Star Wars repels women.
2: Chewbacca's cute. Like, he's fluffy. He's cute.
0: Yeah.
4: There's something for everybody. Come on.
0: Mike B from the Mike and Oscar podcast doing the list. Mandalorian came out this weekend. He's not that excited about it. I think it's lost its magic because, you just can't make 97 different Star Wars products and, they're all going to be great.
1: Dude, it's all children and 45-year-old men.
0: So, on the board, top scenes from the Star Wars movies. What did we identify so far?
5: So we have the Han shot first cantina scene, the No, I Am Your Father, Empire Strikes Back scene in the second film, and then we have the Vader hallway fight in 2016's Rogue One.
0: Oh, we have some of that.
6: You can't see anything right now. It's completely
5: hidden. He's hidden. Then just a lightsaber.
6: Nine dudes shooting at him. Nobody can hit him.
1: Just the beginning of night for nothing.
5: Destroys everyone in the hallway. Destroys them.
0: And this doesn't make you hot?
2: This is cool. This is cool, but I'm not like...
1: It's not whatever. Doing it for her.
5: And it's the last scene of the movie, so you're so hyped walking out of there.
1: It sounds like when there's free pizza here in the kitchen.
0: That's exactly what it sounds like. There's Pepe's.
1: Just diving each over. Give me that!
6: You ever see when a dog like catches something, it's like throwing it up in the air and catching it? That's what this scene feels like. Like, he's not challenged at all, and he's just having fun murdering people.
1: That's a dark one.
0: I have to watch that later.
1: Okay.
0: Dave in Newington.
7: Hey, good morning.
0: Hey.
1: Morning.
7: So, my wife is a total flipping Star Wars geek.
0: Really?
7: Beyond words.
0: Ah,
7: damn. Man. Half the mantle where our fireplace is, the left, it's freaking Obi-Wan. It's that stupid robot. We've got a flipping Millennium Falcon Lego model, $800 model, in a plastic case. I mean, it's and she's and she's there saying, oh yeah, and Rogue One and Darth Maul, and I'm looking at her like my 21-year-old's a geek too. My 19-year-old's like me. I mean, I like Harleys and I ride and stuff, and he's like looking at them saying, what the f? But oh yeah, we went to the Star Wars, the Mandalorian thing, and let me tell you. Theater full of geeks. It was crazy town.
0: Right.
7: That stupid Grogu thing would do something like, I don't know, wave his hands or grab a cookie, and everybody's in the audience is like, aw. In my head, I'm saying, this is a flipping rat. This is a fake freaking thing. Doesn't exist. You morons are sitting here going, oh, how cute Grogu is. What, he's going to come over to your house for Christmas, you morons?
5: You can buy the doll for Christmas. I mean, no,
7: I mean, my thing was I didn't fall asleep during the movie, and I made sure she knew that. I'm like, listen, I didn't fall asleep. Oh, I'm very proud of you. I'm like, yeah, sure. And I think back to my father who passed away. He was from another country, and he had a broken accent. I looked at her. You know what Dad would say? He's like, oh, you go see Robot and Rat. Stupid. Fuck. And I'm like, and she's like, well, Ed Lurin's not a robot. I go, I know. You wore a metal helmet. But tell me, Grover doesn't look like a freaking rodent. Jesus.
0: Is there anything else you want to get off your chest?
1: Wow. That was a session.
2: He needs
1: right
2: to call back for Petty Pit Pete.
7: Oh, my yeah. God. Right. You know what? You know what? She puts up with me. I put up with her with this nonsense. She's a great woman. She's an RN. She's my rock star.
0: I'm going to go on to some other calls here, if that's okay.
8: Sounds like a lucky
7: the
8: man.
7: The robot and the rat. Yeah.
1: The robot and the rat. Gotcha.
0: All right. All right. Thank you, Dave.
1: Use your inhaler. Yeah.
0: By the way,
1: ooh.
0: He didn't mention one scene that he wanted to see. If anything's on the board,
1: yeah. Right.
0: He just expecting. Called to break this party up.
1: Yes.
0: Well, thank you. Oh, my God. Oh, my God.
1: All right.
0: We have a girl on the phone.
1: Are you sure?
0: Yeah. Top scenes from Star Wars movies. Christina's on the phone.
1: Wow.
9: Hello, Chaz. Hello, AJ. It's the first time I've ever gotten through. I'm really excited to talk to you guys.
0: Thank
1: how
0: you.
1: How excited are you? I'm just kidding.
9: I'm so excited, and there are plenty of women out there who love Star Wars.
0: Okay. And you're one of them.
9: And I'm one of them. And the scene I would like to tell you about is in Empire Strikes Back, Han is about to be frozen in carbonite, and Princess yeah. Leia says, I love you. And he says, I know.
8: The greatest ad-lib in history.
1: Yeah.
9: Yes.
0: The greatest ad lib in history.
8: Right. Yeah, I was not written. Was not written.
0: No, I know it was an ad lib. Yeah. I'm questioning greatest ad lib right. in history.
2: Yeah, that's like sad. You say I love you to a man, he's like, I know.
1: Yeah.
2: Actually, like, out.
1: But he meant it. He meant it. Yeah.
0: Is that on the board?
8: Oh, it has to be. Has to be. It's a harrowing
9: scene.
8: There we
9: go.
8: This is where the Empire is striking back the most at our hearts. We love Han, but it was a contract dispute. That's what was happening. They weren't sure he was going to be in the next film, and they were trying to write a way where he could not show up. That was the reality of it. But
1: Carbonite
8: yeah,
1: would do it, yeah.
8: Carbonite would do it.
1: Yeah.
8: So, yeah, I mean, the Imperial March strikes up the music. They raise them up. I mean, it's this whole elaborate thing.
0: I can't take it anymore.
8: And, you know, right. Leia's face.
1: They put him on a mantle.
6: They basically do. Yeah. They just leave him there.
1: He looks good over there, doesn't he?
0: Yeah.
8: Well, it's art.
0: Christina, thank you so much for calling in.
9: You're welcome. Hey, guys.
0: Bye. Wow.
1: Huh. Who right. thought? Oh, no.
0: I'm good.
1: Oh, no.
0: So, Mike. You want to tell us what we missed?
8: Sure. So we had the Death Star trench run from A New Hope, 1977 film. They got the cantina scene. We had the Battle of Hoth, the opening of The Empire Strikes Back, going along with the carbonite and the I Am Your Father scenes. And then in Return of the Jedi, I really loved the Luke jumping off the skiff, saving Han from the pit. There, which was fun, and then the you know the finale of the whole trilogy in the Death Star throne room with Emperor, just really great stuff with Darth Vader switching back to the good guy.
0: Just gotta fade him out. It's never gonna end. Oh. Mike B from the Mike and Oscar podcast. If you like movies, you will love that podcast. Mike, thank you.
8: Thank you. Thank you.
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0: Chris Robinson. Rich Robinson.
1: Right.
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12: 107 still closed in both directions at Sun Hill Drive over in Glen Head because of a downed tree in the roadway. On the Southern State, westbound from Route 110 to Eagle Avenue, it's slow. Then it's slow westbound heading into Queens. The Northern State has westbound delays heading into Queens. The LIE is stop and go westbound from Vets Highway to Deer Park Avenue. Headed heavy westbound from 106-107 out through the Queens Line. The Cross Island heavy northbound from the Southern State to the Long Island Expressway. The Long Island Railroad is on or close.
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6: Who?
5: Rich Robinson. Of the Black Crows.
6: Hey.
7: Hey, how's it going?
5: 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Thanks for coming on, Rich.
6: We're rich.
5: Just kidding.
7: Hey, there you go.
5: So you guys are just some punks in Atlanta in a band. The next thing you know, you release an album, sell 5 million copies, and fast forward a couple of decades later, you're standing on stage with Jimmy Page.
7: Exactly. And it was, you know, what, and it's something that, like, for us, you know, Chris and I are like, well, look, we have a job to do. We can't, like, fawn around. Like, we're here to honor this man and his music.
5: Right.
7: And so we didn't even consider it. Like, we're considering, like, I need to honor this song and I need to honor Led Zeppelin. And I'm going to play this the best that I can for this person. Because, you know, we really love Jimmy and he's such a phenomenal person and a talent. And so that's what we were doing. And then 10 years later, you look back and you're like, holy shit, that was
6: like we were. Oh, my God. We yeah.
7: Playing, yeah. You know, we're playing with Jimmy Page. It's unbelievable.
5: But it was so good.
6: Yeah.
5: That everyone thought that this would be this is a great like post Led Zeppelin career for Jimmy Page to stay with you guys.
7: Yeah, it was such a cool thing.
5: But that has to be like the greatest compliment that like the world said these guys should stay together.
6: Yeah.
7: Yeah, that was, and Jimmy was such a sweetheart, and, you know, like, we listened to Zeppelin, but we also listened to the same music he listened to, and he would always send me CDs. There was this guy he loved named Davy Jones. Well, at first he was like, I have this thing, I want to send it to you. I'm like, what is it? And it was Sonny Terry and Brownie McGee, and they did one song on it, like some local radio station in the U.K., he would send me stuff and he loved Peter Green and he loved all this. But one of my favorite summers is we were on tour for Amorica. It's where we met Jimmy for the first time. Robert was coming down. We were playing in London, you know, 5 nights at this place called the Royal Albert Hall. And Robert's like, can I bring Jimmy? We're like, yeah, are you kidding?
6: You have to ask.
7: Yeah. And so he brought Jimmy, and Ronnie Wood was there, and Ronnie was going to get up and jam with us.
6: Wow.
7: But he got lost on the way because the Royal Albert Hall is kind of a weird, you know.
5: It's Ron Wood.
7: And we had been approached to open for the Stones. We got the Stones Voodoo Lounge tour in Europe, which was amazing. And then after we met Jimmy flew to Paris with us, and we hung out, and we talked about music, and Jimmy got up, and that was the first time he played with us, and we played a blues song. And so later that summer, we're touring with the Stones, and then we get some offers to play with Paige Plant. And so we're literally going between Paige Plant and the Rolling Stones.
5: Man.
7: And, like, we played 3 nights at Wembley Stadium, was the first 3 shows with the Stones. And, you know, Chris and I were allowed to stand behind Keith's amps, and the crew would bring us mics to sing on, you know, Sympathy for the Devil. And then we'd get on our bus and we drove up to, like, you know, Glasgow, you know, Scotland, and we're playing with Paige Plant, and those guys are coming up to us like, tell Charlie we love him. And Charlie would be, you know, we'd be like, hey, Charlie, you know, Jimmy Page loves you. And, you know, and Charlie was like, tell that drummer he's doing a really good job. And, you know, those are hard shoes to fill. And so we were going back and forth between the two bands, and Chris and I had been really fighting before those shows.
5: I thought you guys always got along, no?
7: Yeah, exactly. But, you know, like, for some reason that summer and us going between those two bands, and then, you know, and then the last thing on that summer was that we played a show with the Stones and Dylan

0: it was us, Dylan, and the Stones in,
1: wow.
0: in the south of France. And it's just like, so we're playing with Bob Dylan, the Rolling Stones, and Page Plant. Like, how can you top that?
1: The Black Crowes playing the Hartford Healthcare Amphitheater June 17th with Whiskey Myers. Right now, Rich Robinson, the chief songwriter and guitarist of Black Crowes, on the phone. You know, it's one thing to sell millions and millions of records, because the fans have judged, and they're like, hey, we're buying these records, we love them. But to have those, the
2: blessings,
1: the Mount Rushmore of rock, saying, we like playing with these people. These are musicians.
2: That's something else.
1: Yeah. That's,
2: not many folks
1: there's
2: get
1: no
2: that.
1: Greater compliment.
2: Yeah.
0: Absolutely. And, you know, after that, it was funny not to toot my own horn, I'll tell you that. But I have to, because it was something that was earth shattering to me. We were rehearsing in New York, and Don was producing our album. And Don worked with Bob Dylan. And so we're sitting there, and I brought my home studio into this rehearsal studio so that we could, you know, Chris and I could work on these songs. And as I'm playing the guitar, the door opens and Bob walks in, and he just walks in and stands next to Don Was, and he whispers to Don Was, and then he's just staring at me. I'm like thinking in my head, like, oh, shit. Like Bob Dylan's looking at me while I'm trying to play this song. And I was like, wow, that was weird, you know. And then I put my guitar down, and I'm going to run to the bathroom. So I go into this little lobby, and I'm heading to the bathroom, and a hand is on my shoulder. I turn around, it's Bob, and he goes, hey, Rich. And I'm like, hey, Bob. And he goes, that's a beautiful song. That was really good. And I was just
1: Bob
0: like,
1: Dylan,
0: you know.
1: Thanks, Bob.
0: Yeah, like, what do you say? Like,
1: right.
0: How do you say? Like, you know, I'm like, I guess I should quit now.
1: Yeah,
2: right.
0: While I'm ahead, you know what I mean? Like,
1: oh,
0: I think
1: man.
0: I should just call it a day.
1: It's our generation's songwriter.
2: Yeah,
1: one of the top songwriters.
0: 100%, absolutely. I mean, everyone deferred to Bob. The Beatles, Zeppelin, the Stones. I mean, everyone was like, there's Bob, and then there's everyone else.
1: Yeah.
0: You know what I mean?
1: Rich Robinson, Black Crowes on the phone. You know, I've seen you many times, and I have to say, this band and this lineup seems like this is the best time to see you guys live. Would you agree with that?
0: There's a lot of youthful energy in the band. You know, when Chris and I got back together, we were like, look, I mean, bands are like families, and families can have bad dynamics, but the difference is you can choose your band. And so when Chris and I got back together, we're like, we don't want this just to be a one-time thing and get back together and, like, you know, money grab or whatever and then just go away again. We want to do this right. We want to make records. We want to have it be vibrant and move forward. The main way they kind of dealt with Chris and I was to divide and conquer and, you know, go in the back lounge of the bus. Chris, Rich called you a dick, and then they'd come up to me. He's like, Chris said you suck, or, you know, whatever it was.
1: Yeah.
0: And they would just, that's how it was for years. So I'm like, we have to start from scratch. This feels like the best possible band. Everyone's cool. Everyone's excited to be there. So there's just all these people that are around that want to be there and are happy, and it keeps Chris and I happy.
1: We know, like, you guys can act it on stage, but we sitting in the seats know if you're having a good time. Yeah. Like, we could feel the magic in the air.
2: It's true.
1: And, you know, you guys will whip us into a frenzy if you're having a good time. And that's why I think that this is the greatest version of the Black Crowes to see right now.
0: And I really think that, like, I wish someone had told my younger self that, although I probably wouldn't have listened. But, yeah, just feel.
1: Exactly. You would have said, get out of here, dick.
2: Right.
0: Yeah, exactly.
1: Yeah.
0: Yeah.
1: No, we need to go through hell and back to figure out what's good.
2: What's important.
1: And it's good that you have the chance to do it. You guys are still healthy and still, like, really great at your craft. Even better, I think.
0: Chris is singing better than ever, in my opinion. I mean, he sounds amazing. You know what I mean?
1: Well, we're lucky, and we're looking forward to it. The Black Crowes with Whiskey Myers playing the Hartford Healthcare Amphitheater in Bridgeport on Wednesday, June 17th. We are linked up on the radio station website for tickets. Rich, thank you for being so generous with your time after 10 hours on a bus.
2: Yeah,
1: we appreciate
2: you so much.
1: It.
0: No worries. I really appreciate it. We'll see you up there.
1: All Definitely. Right. Thank you, brother.
0: All right. Thanks.
1: Black Crowes, June 17th, Hartford Healthcare Amphitheater with Whiskey Myers. That sounds like a great show.
2: Yeah.
1: We want to announce that on June 14th, we will be doing Chaz and AJ Musical Chairs. This will be for Father's Day. It's, I think, the weekend before Father's Day.
2: Okay.
1: We'll be at Breakwall, Captain Thomas Boulevard in West Haven. There is a $500 prize.
2: Ooh.
1: And you know what Musical Chairs is, right?
2: Yeah, yeah.
1: There's a number of people, and there's like one less chair.
2: Yeah.
1: And we just keep doing rounds until there's two people and one chair.
2: Yep.
1: And then that one person will get the $500. 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Real quick, before we break it and go to Dumbass News, I want to say hi to Gia Tony. She's 17 years old. She wants to be a nurse.
2: Nice.
1: Met her and her parents at a restaurant over the weekend. Her dad's a cop. Her mom's a nurse.
2: Oh, wow.
1: And now she wants to be a nurse. So it was very nice meeting you. And it was nice meeting someone who was 17 who was like, oh, my God, you're Chaz from the radio station.
2: Right.
1: Well, the plan was nice, but, you know, normally 17, I need to explain what a radio is first, you know? So good going, Gia.
2: Yeah.
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4: Stop and go westbound on the LIE from Vets Highway to Deer Park Avenue. Then it's heavy westbound from 106, 107 out through the Queens line. The northern states slow westbound heading into Queens. The southern states stop and go westbound from Route 110 to Eagle Avenue. Eastbound delays by the Meadowbrook. The Cross Island heavy northbound from the southern state to the Long Island Expressway. The Long Island Railroad is on or close.
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5: Trying to figure out if this is sad or hysterical.
6: Okay.
5: A girl addresses her fear of roller coasters.
6: Oh. Where'd your pants? Fill them up.
5: Do we actually have her on the roller coaster ever? Not really. It's all just approaching it.
6: Yeah.
7: And that's a picture of her on it that they kind of went silent, so I cut that part out. I can't really hear anything.
5: Right.
6: Yeah, more of a spinning teacup.
7: She didn't look
6: person.
7: Like she was having a good time, though.
6: Yeah.
5: She didn't have a good time just talking about going on.
6: Why are you
5: the
6: there
5: roller
6: then?
5: Coaster.
6: Go someplace else. Find your happiness.
5: You know what it is? It's sad and hysterical at the same time. How's that?
6: Go.
5: All right. Dumbass News is next. Chaz and AJ.

0: woman addresses her fear of roller coasters. What's the hack?
1: I mean, if you don't like roller coasters, just stay away from them. That's what I do.
2: They're pretty easy to avoid.
1: They're over there. I'm over here. We're good.
2: You know exactly where they are.
1: Right.
2: You just don't have to go there.
1: They don't move.
0: You know, I jumped out of an airplane because I'm like really afraid of heights. And
1: yeah.
0: I thought you do what you fear most and you control fear.
1: Uh-huh.
0: Nah.
1: Yeah.
0: Nah.
1: I'm cool with fear. I like
0: now.
1: Fear. Fear
0: now,
1: keeps me healthy.
0: I'm still afraid of heights, yeah, and I would never do it again.
1: Yeah.
0: Yeah, I'm good. So.
1: All set.
0: I understand her theory
1: right.
0: of what she's trying to do, but let's find out if it works.
3: They do. I'm going to do. I'm going to do this roller coaster.
0: All right, hold on. She's not even near a roller coaster right now.
2: Yeah. They just entered the park.
1: And if you're getting on a roller coaster, wow, and a person's crying, would you want to be in that roller coaster?
0: No.
1: Like, what do you know?
2: You're ruining it.
0: I don't want to sit behind her.
1: Right.
2: Oh, yeah. If you're the person that's got to, like, check her strap, I'd be like, listen, you got to get out.
0: Yeah, get out of here.
2: I'm sorry. Like, this is not what this is for.
0: Right. How old would you say she is? Late 20s, early 30s?
2: Yeah, they said she's in her first year of law school, so I think that's about right.
1: So mid-20s.
2: That
1: so
2: comes at the end. Spoiler, 20s. Sorry.
4: Maybe there's something else going on under there.
1: Right.
4: Stress.
0: All right.
4: School.
3: It's going to be over, like, super quick. I'm really excited. I'm going to do it with my cousins.
5: Bella's really excited. She's going to do the Stardust.
3: It's not even that hot. It's not even that big of a draw.
0: Oh,
3: I'm going to do it.
5: She's going to do it. This is Bella.
2: So they're closer now. They're like, they're showing like her entire movement through the park, and they had her do like a little shot of like tequila or something to try to.
1: Oh, yeah.
2: Lose her up.
1: You're good. You put some booze in her.
4: So she could throw up.
1: Yeah, so I just shakes around.
2: That was exactly
1: yeah.
2: what I thought.
1: Yeah, good move.
5: This is Bella before the Stardust Express.
1: She's stoned.
3: Oh. I'm just trying to challenge myself.
1: Oh, you sound challenged.
3: So much.
1: Oh, yep.
4: This is so wow. silly. Why would you? If I worked at that amusement park, I'd be so annoyed when I saw them doing
1: it. Seriously.
4: Like, please stop.
1: I got to clean this seat that she's done.
4: Yeah, I don't get paid enough for this.
1: Yeah.
0: Of all the people, though, that film themselves at the park,
1: yeah,
0: I like this one the most. You know what I mean?
1: Yeah.
0: Like, if you're gonna be with the camera and look at me, like, this is good. Have a mental breakdown.
1: Right.
0: So I like this. This is entertaining.
1: Yeah.
0: Yeah.
1: I just stand in traffic.
0: All right.
3: He spent so much money on us at Universal, and I never got on a damn roller coaster.
5: For one, you're law school. Can you recite the contracts of nature?
3: Me after the Stardust.
2: So she got off now. Now she's pumped.
0: Yeah. We should have... The money was the... Her on it.
1: Screaming, yes.
2: I don't think they let you bring any of those things on
0: right.
2: to the
0: road. Right, you can't take your phone out.
1: Yeah,
0: you could fly through the air and kill someone.
2: Mm-hmm. They, at times, will let people set up like a rig and record themselves, but that's not in the moment. Like, you're going to have to tell them. And I do think if she told them, like, this is what I'm doing, they'd be like, cool. Yeah,
0: right.
2: We'll help you set it up and, like, get you on a ride that it's not, like, during park hours.
0: Until they
2: or
0: saw that she's not meant, she's like, woo-hoo.
1: Yeah. Just put a GoPro on a necklace around your neck. You're all set.
2: No, they won't let you wear it because the harness got to be there.
0: Damn.
4: Yeah.
0: Oh, here comes that girl who's going to oh, no. Tell her to turn it off.
3: Hey, do. I'm going to do.
0: This is the crying of a 2-year-old.
1: Oh, God.
4: It's loose.
0: Maybe 3.
3: I'm really excited. I'm going to do it with my cousins.
1: You sound excited.
5: Bella's really excited. She's going to do the Stardust.
2: She didn't look pumped. One, I couldn't even believe she was taking steps closer to it. Like, she looked that uncomfortable.
1: Yeah, I had to veer it off and ran.
0: Yeah.
5: Bella before the Stardust.
1: Did she put that in the advertising?
0: Yeah, right.
6: In the morning.
0: Petty pet peeves. Call yours in.
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7: West Penn delays on the Southern State from Route 109 to Exit 20, right by Grand Avenue. Exit 20, there's an accident blocking a lane. The Northern State has some westbound delays by Route 110, westbound delays heading into Queens. The LIE stop and go westbound from Vets Highway to Deer Park Avenue. Then it's heavy westbound from the Seaford Oyster Bay out through the Queens Line. The Long Island Railroad is running on or close. If you have a traffic tip, call 955-NEWS. I'm John Lynch with Long Island Traffic.
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1: Petty pet peeves.
2: Are they petty, really?
1: Really, you know, we call it that so you don't think that it's too small to call it in. You can call in anything that's annoying you.
2: Right.
1: 877-764-2535. AJ says he has one.
2: Yes, I do.
1: Okay.
2: Okay. It's the idiots that when they see you pulling into your driveway, whether backing up or going in,
1: they have to speed up on you. They speed right up on you. All of a sudden, the car that I saw about a good block and a half ways, all of a sudden now right behind me, on the horn. What are you, a moron?
18: Right.
1: Did you not see the backup lights?
18: Why do you have to do that?
1: Yeah. Did you not see the backup lights on the vehicle? I'm backing up. You beeping at the horn and blocking me is not going to help the situation. It almost came to blows.
18: Really?
1: Yeah, it almost came to blows. There's meathead in a yellow Jeep. Actually starts mouthing off, and I did not want to hear it. So I opened the door of the truck, and again, I go, you have a problem with me backing into my driveway?
18: Were you wearing flip-flops?
1: Yes.
18: Okay, see, I don't see a threat from people.
1: Oh, no, even more, because that's a guy who doesn't plan on running. Yeah. Right. Oh, yeah, no, I was incensed. My nostrils were flared and everything. I was like a bull.
18: Ooh, flip-flops and nostrils flaring.
1: Yeah. So he turns around, he you know, gives me more lip. I start walking towards his vehicle. He freaking sped away.
18: Hey, Dick, you're in no condition to get into a fight.
1: You know what, though? You know, that little snap, you know, that
18: you stop thinking.
1: That final moment, all you see is red. Mm. Yeah, it was one of those type of deals, yeah.
2: One shot to your gut, and, like, you're just down.
1: He's not going to get that close. No. Yeah. No.
18: Okay, when's the last time you were in a fight?
1: Oh, God. I was, like, my teens.
18: Okay.
1: I did win, though.
18: All right.
1: I did win. Good. Yeah.
18: Okay.
1: Yeah. But just, you know, if you see someone backing up, don't speed up towards
18: you. You're right. Drivers, they're just... Really?
1: They're a-holes.
18: Why do you got to do this?
1: Complete a-holes.
18: Why do you got to speed up? You see what's happening here.
1: Just give me a second.
18: Why do you got to make it worse?
1: If you drove
18: Why do you have to make it worse?
1: Yep, exactly. If you drove normally, there's no way to problem. But in my driveway, you kept on going.
18: Right.
1: You sped up.
18: If you acted like you were part human.
1: Yeah.
18: None of this would happen.
1: Exactly.
18: Okay.
1: Meathead.
4: So rude.
18: 877-764-2535. Look at you. You're pissed now.
1: Oh, I was. I
18: you just went. Blah, blah, blah.
1: I would take apart again right now.
2: Just act like you're human.
1: Yes,
18: petty pet peeves. Call them in.

0: petty pet peeves, call them in. There's no peeve too small.
1: No.
0: Okay, that's why we call it petty pet peeves.
1: Yeah, what annoys you?
0: Yeah.
1: Yeah.
0: Yeah, what are you pissed about?
1: Exactly.
0: It could be nothing.
1: Right.
0: Call it in.
1: Right, having to go to work today, whatever. 3-day weekend.
0: That's right.
1: Everything's going wrong. Ah!
0: Right.
1: Broke a shoelace. Ah!
0: Yeah. Chaz and AJ in the morning, 877-764-2535, Boston John.
2: Yeah, you know, right on red. When do you do it? When do you not do it? You know, sometimes it says no turn on red, and people go anyways. And then they go, they don't go when it is red and you can turn right. It's like, it's opposite world. I'm sorry, I'm just a little peak. I'm upset. I'm
0: just upset. I can hear it.
1: Can't find the right words for it.
2: I mean, it's like, come on. It's like, you can turn red. Let's go. You can turn right on red. And then today, this morning, it says no turn on red. I got a guy behind me honking his horn. I sit there and I got out of the car and I pointed right at the sign. No turn on red, buddy. Read it.
1: Listen, officer, I don't care.
2: I feel better.
1: The red light's going. I don't care if you're in an ambulance. I'm not going to go.
0: I know that. I'll bet you that is probably the number one source of stress for most people every day is just the idiots out there during drive time.
1: Oh, yeah. Mm-hmm. It's funny. Well,
2: And with the cameras now at all these stoplights and everything else, I think people are just afraid to do anything. Or they do everything. I don't know.
0: Right.
2: I'm sorry. Yeah, just a little pet peeve.
0: This is what this bit's about.
1: You know what's funny is I always get my blood pressure checked when I first go over all the cancer stuff, right? And they always check, it's really high. I said, you don't know what I just went through to get here. They give me a couple minutes to calm down. It's back to normal again.
0: You know what they should do?
2: Have a good one, guys.
0: All right, thank you, John. In these cars, like, you should be able to read the blood pressure of the car you're following.
1: Yes. Like a mood ring.
0: Oh, yeah.
1: Purple eyes and a go.
0: Like, I should probably back off of this car. This person's red. About to pop.
3: DEFCON.
1: DEFCON 6.
0: Mike the liquor guy.
4: Hey, guys.
0: Hey.
1: Yep.
4: So, my biggest pet peeve driving is people that cut in at the last possible second on an exit-only exit.
0: Like, exit-only exit.
4: I deal with these people constantly coming off 95 to get on the 25 in Bridgeport. It's like, I'm just waiting for a tractor trailer just to blow one of these cars up, and I wouldn't even shed a tear for these people. why we are sitting in traffic is because you want to cut in at the last second.
1: I have to turn in here.
3: I hate those people.
1: The hell you are.
0: Yeah.
4: And
0: I've had battles with them.
3: Yeah. Oh, yeah.
0: I won.
1: Right.
0: I had to get my car fixed, but I have won those battles.
1: I heard the greatest line from Phil one time.
4: Look at you when you don't let them in. They look at you like you're the one in the wrong.
0: Yeah, right.
4: And they're like, "No, you're the one. Like you've probably been traveling these roads for 15 years. You know this is your exit, but let's wait for the last second to cut me off."
1: You need that boxing glove attachment in your car.
4: So, yeah, that's my pet peeve.
0: That's a good one.
1: Yeah.
0: Mm-hmm. Traffic just takes, thank you.
1: Yeah.
0: Takes all the fun out of it.
3: Yeah. Brings out the worst in people, too.
1: Yeah, definitely.
0: Petty pet peeves, 877-764-2535. Emily?
5: Yeah, I got some guy threatened to shoot me and my dog the other day.
1: You and
5: driving.
1: Dog.
5: Wow. Yeah. I was in New Britain, so I get it. But I was at a stoplight, and there was a little space between me and the truck ahead, and so this guy was trying to make a left-hand turn to cross the lanes. He starts just bulldozing through, clearly doesn't have room. He's going to clip my car. So I back up a little bit, and then he keeps going. He's going to hit me, so I give him a little gentle beep.
0: Was it a gentle beep?
5: I try to be the intention was
0: it's
5: gentle.
0: It's okay if it wasn't.
5: It sounds the same. It was just a little bop. And so my window was rolled down a little bit. Tony has her head stuck out the window.
0: The dog,
5: yep. Not a man. And so this guy starts yelling, "You dumb bitch, don't beep at me. I'll come over there and shoot you and your ugly ass dog." And I was like,
0: Ugly ass dog.
1: And Tony said, he's some ass.
5: And I just kept saying, make your turn. Just make your turn. I didn't like make eye contact with him, but I was like, dude, you're causing a scene by stopping in this two lane intersection to yell at me. And then I just got annoyed because I was like, you don't call my dog ugly. Now I have to shoot you.
1: I'm sorry, father. I'm sorry.
0: It's weird that he threatened to, like, end your life.
5: I know.
0: Your dog's
5: and
0: like, he's
5: dog.
0: Not going to let the dog live.
1: Right.
0: Well, you're really going to get out and, like, shoot somebody and their dog.
1: Well, the dog's a witness.
5: I was like, wow, you really read me good. I love her.
0: Right. Wow. That is
5: crazy. 9:30 in the morning, mind you.
0: That's wild.
5: 9:30.
1: So when he's coffee.
5: He was leaving McDonald's. I was like, you should be happy. What's
1: yeah,
5: wrong?
1: Really?
0: You're leaving McDonald's.
1: Yeah, you love it. Yeah.
6: Right.
1: Yeah.
6: You just got everything you could want to make you happy.
0: You got an Egg McMuffin in there?
5: Breakfast is still going. What's wrong?
6: Maybe come on, man. Maybe they gave him the wrong order.
1: I didn't want Diet Coke.
0: You don't order Diet Coke at 9:30 in the morning.
1: Right. Some folks would.
0: Yeah?
1: Yeah. Mm. With the hash browns, everything
0: egg
1: else.
0: Egg McMuffin. Sausage.
1: Yeah. No, it's a cool hack.
0: Some hash browns.
1: You put the hash browns
0: nice
1: on the
0: big egg. Coffee.
1: Put the hash browns on the Egg McMuffin.
5: Oh, yeah.
0: Uh-huh. You know, some ketchup. Uh-huh. Yeah, how is this guy mad?
1: Seriously, yes.
0: Like, relax, pal.
1: Smack with you.
0: Yeah.
1: Grimace.
0: It's not our fault. You screwed up your life.
1: Right. Yeah, exactly.
0: Jeff.
7: Hey, guys. How are you doing?
0: Hey, how you
7: the
0: doing?
7: The best thing to do with situations like that, don't flick them off. Don't give them the finger. Blow them a kiss. They freak the hell out. It's awesome.
1: Yeah, if I did that, you'd probably freak out worse.
5: That'd be so funny. If I was like, hey, buddy, a little
1: That dude, you're kissing me.
5: Eat a cheer up, buttercup.
0: That would be, that would freak me out. If a dude blew a kiss, I'd be like, no more eye contact.
1: Caught it.
5: Caught it.
0: Chasney.

0: Chaz and AJ in the morning. This is a public service, by the way.
1: It is.
0: Petty pet peeves. You call in, whatever's bugging you. There's no pet peeve too small.
1: No.
0: And you feel better. You air it out, and then it's gone. It's magical.
1: Bye.
2: Woo!
0: 877-764-2535. Just to follow up on mine last week with the bad tile job.
1: Yes.
0: By the way, that guy is a dope.
1: Okay.
0: Okay.
1: We figured that part out.
0: My guy that I usually use is out for surgery. So I used another guy.
1: Phil.
0: Who's a dope.
1: Okay.
0: And he dropped off a dope to do the job. Hmm. And what makes me really mad is that he was talking on the phone the whole time. The whole job.
1: Yeah.
0: He was talking on the phone. Then I go down and I look and I'm like, wow, it looks like someone just sneezed tile onto the wall.
1: Right.
0: But as a follow up, just want everyone to know, we ripped it down.
1: Nice. Oh.
0: We're starting from scratch.
1: Rebuild.
2: Thank God.
1: We will rebuild.
0: Yeah. I would just go nuts looking at that.
1: It would be a source
0: for years. And yeah. It's just, it's got to go.
1: Yeah.
0: I don't want the yapping dope. I don't want his work in the house.
1: Right. Don't
0: want
1: to represent.
0: Now, just, I know everyone needs to start somewhere.
1: Yes.
0: Start him in the flip houses.
1: Right.
0: Not in the good houses.
1: Exactly right.
0: I'm fortunate enough to not live in a flip house.
1: Right.
0: You just know the difference.
1: Yeah.
0: And then here's the thing. Okay, people make mistakes. It's not the problem that's the problem. It's how you handle the problem that's the problem.
1: Exactly.
0: And so I bring this guy in, the boss of the dope.
1: Right, right. The upper dope.
0: And he doesn't see it.
2: Oh.
0: Really? And he has all of these words that mean nothing. And then he said, oh, and I called the tile store and they agree. Like, if you're a professional, why do you have to call a tile store?
1: Yeah.
0: You need someone at the counter of a tile store?
1: Yeah, ask your seeing eye
0: to check in with. No. Goodbye.
1: Right.
0: Goodbye. Goodbye.
3: Right. Oh, does Goodbye. Anyone at the tile store live here?
4: No.
3: Then right. I don't care.
1: Exactly.
0: I'll tell you what, if the person at the tile store. I'm cramping up.
2: Serious? Oh, he really is.
1: Whoa.
2: He's wow. down bad.
1: What did you do?
2: You okay?
1: What's cramping?
3: What just happened?
1: Do we ask what's cramping?
3: He is in pain.
1: Yeah.
2: He needs tiles. Water. Do you want water?
0: Yeah, it's been one of those weekends.
1: Oh, gotcha. Right.
0: A lot of stairs.
1: Should have a banana, some water.
0: A lot of unpacking the house.
1: Right.
2: Yeah.
1: Right.
2: Calf, foot.
0: Everything.
1: Really?
2: Hamstring.
1: Just one big cramp?
0: Okay.
1: Hey, right. Crampa!
0: I'm a crampon.
1: Crampon!
0: Anyway,
2: stress,
0: yeah. I'm a crampy crampon.
1: Right.
0: That's what I get for complaining.
1: No. Vent it.
0: Anyway, we ripped the wall down, and we're starting again.
1: It's like I have a voodoo doll on you by chance. Oh, yeah.
2: The tile guy.
1: Oh, the tile guy.
3: It was the timing, really. You didn't make it feel like that.
1: And now he's gone. Where'd he go? Jazz? There you are. I thought we had a basement for a second. Look where you go.
0: Bad. Damn.
1: Bad. I hate cramp. Rub it out.
0: Yeah.
1: Unless it's in a really weird spot. In which case, I'm going to leave.
0: All right, let's take a call.
1: We should probably go to them elsewhere.
2: Yeah, right, maybe.
0: Officer Joe.
5: The cramp. How are you guys?
0: Hey, that's right. Good.
5: That was a great segue. Thank you.
0: You're welcome.
5: So, yeah, I drive to Brooklyn, New York every day, and the things I see are just in crazy. But the thing that really drives me nuts, if you're in the left lane, please do the speed limit at least. Do 70. Don't do 55 and then get annoyed when somebody's trying to get by and flicking the high beams at you and getting flipped off. And then they're going to decide they're going to cut you off and not let you go by them in the right lane. So that's what's irritating.
1: Oh,
0: that left lane is not a lane you're supposed to stay in.
1: No,
0: that's a temporary.
1: Yeah,
0: in, pass, out.
1: Right, that's it.
0: That's it.
5: When the tractor trailers are in those lanes, that's even worse.
1: Yeah, I've seen it.
0: Mm.
1: Yep,
5: they're not supposed to be in the lane. So.
1: Nope.
0: No, unless it's only two. If it's only two lanes,
1: right,
0: they could be there.
1: I've seen the three and fours. Right. Yeah.
0: Yeah, there's a lot of new drivers now. They should at least know that.
1: Yeah.
0: But everybody, you're not staking some claim of power by staying in that lane.
1: Yeah.
0: You're demonstrating to the world that you have really low brain power.
1: Yes.
0: Like so small that you can't even handle the simplest act of in, pass, out.
1: Yeah.
2: Yeah.
0: That's all you're proving. You're the boss, or you own this.
1: Yeah.
0: You're proving.
1: You're not the Mac Daddy.
0: You and your family are just a family of just zilcho stupido people.
1: Right. Generation in one car. You take them out, you get rid of them all.
0: Yeah. That's all you're proving.
5: Yeah. Yep.
0: You're proving you're stupid.
1: Yeah. A sparrow has better brain power. Yeah.
0: My job.
5: Shouldn't be that annoying at 5:30 in the morning. Take care.
0: No. Blazing Jay.
4: Yeah, man, I got a problem with Goose Boy over here. Listen, guy, if you're going to give me a clip about a girl on a roller coaster, give me the whole clip. Don't just give me her babbling and crying and not give me the clip of her on the roller coaster.
0: I know.
4: I'm sitting in traffic. I'm getting cut off. I burnt my lip on my coffee. And Memorial Day weekend, what, I get 4 hours of sun? And you're giving me this. You know? Help me out here, guy.
3: I gave you what she gave us, all right?
0: Right, that's the thing. And
4: AJ, what do you think she would sound like? Let's get AJ to do the sound of the girl on the roller coaster. So it's a fulfill your...
1: That's good.
3: That's pretty good.
1: I want to go down. Bring me down. I got to go down. Help! Help! That was her underwear.
0: Ed in East Haven.
6: Morning, everybody.
1: Good morning.
6: Chaz, your little rant about left lane driving just proves why I love the show. It's all about public shaming, and I think we should bring public shaming back.
1: And different levels.
0: Remember, back in the day, the town green would have a stockade.
1: Yep. It would.
0: Mm-hmm. And this is, we're going to get the, why do you look like that, Ruth? You look confused.
7: No, I'm.
0: It's not.
7: Continue.
0: It's not. It's nothing I remember.
1: Right.
7: Okay.
0: No, I've read about it.
1: Yes.
6: No, we should definitely bring back public shaming.
0: Yeah. No, you put the dopes in town, in the stockade.
1: Stocks.
0: And you walk by, it's like, hey, Jim, what are you doing in there?
1: Right, so exit them. Yep.
0: Yeah, so I didn't. I was in the passing lane. Yeah, go ahead.
6: My pet peeve is the fact I just spent $65 to fill a gas tank in a car.
0: Oh. You're lucky.
6: There's that.
0: 65.
6: Well, that's also putting the cheap stuff in at Shell. So, I don't make radio morning show money to put the good stuff in, Jess.
0: Yeah, no, I think that's an investment worth.
1: Wait. We make money? When did this start happening?
0: Hold on.
1: Wait a minute.
0: What is this thing you say about money? Yeah. Oh, my God. I was at the. Hey, thanks, man. Thank you, Ed. I was at the gas pump the other day, and I just started filling.
1: Uh-huh.
0: And I look away, and I look back. I look at the pump, and it's already. It just, like, 5 drops came out, and I look over, and I'm like, $24?
1: Damn.
0: That was a second.
1: That was the cut.
0: It was literally as. I literally looked away, I looked back, it's like 24.
1: Right, that was the cover.
7: That's so dumb.
0: That was the cover.
7: $20 used to mean something. You're like, oh, I'll get a little bit in my tank. It's like a joke now.
0: It's
7: I'm
0: a joke.
1: Yeah, you get a little bit.
0: You get a little bit, all right.
1: Yeah. You get a sneeze worth it.
0: Yeah. Yeah, exactly. Rory.
8: Good morning, folks. How we doing? How's that cramp going, brother?
0: Yeah. How's the what?
1: Cramp.
0: Oh, my God. It's better now. Okay. Holy crap.
1: That was weird, man.
0: It's a long story that no one cares about. But I exercised a lot, and then I was up and down the stairs putting the house back together.
7: Right. Yeah, that's a lot.
0: Yeah.
8: We used to call them trolley horses. They hurt like hell.
0: Oh, it was brutal.
1: Yeah.
0: It's better now.
8: Here's my peeve.
0: Okay.
8: I go out to eat. I ask the waitress for the check. She comes and she gives me that little signy thing that I have to fill out right there, including how much I'm going to tip while she watches me.
0: Oh. Right. Right.
8: You know.
0: Yeah. It should be like a private matter.
7: Don't do that.
0: Yeah.
8: Not only that, I tip in cash. I was in the business, so I tip in cash anyway, and I have to check the no tip box and then look at them and go, hey, I'm going to give you cash, and I feel like an idiot.
0: Right. But yeah. They put you in that awkward spot.
1: Yeah, they like to argue this, though.
8: It is. And that tip, and also when you go, like, to a takeout counter, and they have a tip jar, or you pay with your card, and you want to give a tip, for picking up a Dunkin' Donuts and a donut, you want to be tipped on that?
1: Right.
8: I don't think so.
0: And when did the rule get passed that no one says thank you?
1: Right.
0: When did this happen?
8: No problem.
0: Like,
1: are you that busy you can't say thank you?
0: Have a nice day. Don't worry about me and my day.
1: Yeah.
0: Okay, just say thank you for my business.
1: Right.
0: I don't need you to wish me a nice day. I'll have a nice day.
1: Right.
0: You should say thank you. I just came in here and spent money. Whether you work here, own it, whatever it is, like owners, managers, tell your people at the end of an exchange.
1: Yeah.
0: Thank you.
1: Right.
0: Thank you.
8: And if I say,
0: guess who's saying thank you now? We are. What happens?
1: We're saying
0: we hand them money.
1: Right. Thank you.
0: And we say thank you.
1: Thank you.
9: Yes. Right. Thank you for
0: how did this happen?
7: Fools.
0: How did
10: wow.
1: I don't know.
0: Yeah.
8: Okay. Okay. Everybody breathe.
1: Okay.
7: No more cramps.
8: Thank you for petty pet peeves. Have a party day.
1: That concludes the petty pet peeves.
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0: Nicely done. 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
13: Westbound delays on Sunrise Highway, heading to the Oakdale Merge. The southern state is slow westbound from Route 110 to Eagle Avenue. The northern state has westbound delays heading into Route 110. Westbound delays at the Wantagh, delays both ways at the Queens Line. The LIE stop and go westbound from Vets Highway to Deer Park Avenue. Then it's heavy westbound from the Seaford Oyster Bay through the Queens Line. The Cross Island heavy northbound from the southern state up to the Long Island Expressway. The Long Island Railroad is on or close.
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2: Oh my God! How about them Knicks?
3: Yes,
2: We're gonna
3: We're
2: gonna get to that in a second. I just want to make sure these guys know that we're moving on here. Hey, Mark.
4: Hi.
2: Hey,
4: how you doing?
2: Good. We're moving on.
4: Oh, okay.
2: All right. What was your petty pet peeve?
4: Whenever I'm with my girlfriend and we're pounding away, all of a sudden she says, "I gotta pee."
5: You mean you're drinking beers, right? That's what happens.
2: Pounding weights.
5: Right, right, right. You're making veal chops.
2: Yeah.
6: Making pound cake.
5: Right, right.
4: We're 63, so, you know, at that time, things happen.
7: I have enough information.
5: So back to veal chops.
6: Is it pee or not?
2: See, it's funny because when you're, whatever, very young.
5: Yes.
2: You could anytime, anywhere.
5: Yeah.
2: Well, at least me.
5: Right.
2: Anytime, anywhere. Now I'm like, gonna have to shower first.
5: Right. I get this list.
2: There's things I have to do.
5: Right.
2: Everything needs to be. This is a moment.
5: Deodorant.
2: This is a moment.
5: Change sheets.
2: Be cherished.
5: Repaint the room.
2: Yeah.
5: Right.
2: Yeah.
5: Right.
2: Right. You go to the bathroom.
5: Get rid of all
2: the
5: lights.
2: Take a shower. Right.
5: Right. Right. By the time you're done, you're just too tired.
2: Right.
7: You work your cramps out.
2: Gotta work the cramps out.
5: Okay, rub them out. Yep.
2: Yeah. Yep. All right, Mark. Thank you.
5: Mm-hmm.
2: Jason, we'll get to you in a second. Dean, you have a quick one?
8: Hey, what's that? Hey. Yeah, I do have a quick one.
2: All right.
8: When you're in an elevator and like getting out and like seven people try to pile in before anybody gets out of the elevator. I worked in a hospital setting for a long time. That drove me absolutely bonkers. Yo, Chaz, not for nothing. If you're looking for a show from... I think it's on Amazon Prime if you haven't already.
2: What's it called?
8: Unbelievable. From.
2: From?
7: From.
8: Like where you're from.
2: Like, right,
8: yeah,
2: right.
8: Yeah,
2: from. From.
8: Right.
7: We talked to one of the actors from it. He was really into it.
5: Yeah, I saw the prequel too. Yeah.
8: Oh, no kid. Unbelievable. Unbelievable show.
2: From.
5: Right.
8: Yeah.
7: It's not a great name, but the show is doing very well.
5: Who's it from?
7: I think you asked the same thing during the interview.
2: I'm going to text that to myself right now.
8: You should. It's really excellent. Well, me and my wife are into it big time.
2: Okay.
8: Thanks for taking my call. Have a great day, everybody.
2: Thank you.
5: I want to see you there.
2: I didn't want to have those guys on hold for so long.
5: Right.
2: And then we just move on. And then next week they call and say, I was on hold for 15 minutes.
5: That's
2: my petty pet peeve.
5: Right.
2: So we cut that one.
5: See,
2: right,
5: look at that.
2: There.
5: Nice.
2: All right, let's talk about them, Knicks. Jason Page, host of Sports Wrap with Jason Page on the phone.
9: Yeah. Yeah, you can go back to bed. I got to do a call there, honey. First of all, I'm trying to figure out how to follow that first caller.
2: Don't worry about it.
5: Yeah.
2: You got to take
5: Sweet
2: care of all the business
5: Jesus
2: first.
5: Right, right, right.
9: Mm.
2: That and it's not age. It has nothing to do with age. It's just being prepared.
5: Exactly.
6: Yeah.
5: Right. Pee beforehand.
6: Release.
2: You need to
6: empty
2: be
6: out.
2: Prepared. Get yourself ready.
5: Right. You're going to make veal chops. Make sure you pee first.
9: All right. So we got the Knicks going to the NBA Finals in prolific fashion. And look, if you listen to this show, and no doubt people are listening to this show or I wouldn't be on it, I said the Knicks were going to beat the Cavaliers. I mean, this is not a shock. The manner in which they have...
2: Jason, no one tracks what you say, okay?
9: You track it if I'm wrong. You're full of it. You track it. When I'm wrong, you track it. When I'm right, you don't track it.
2: Yeah, it doesn't fair. That's fair.
9: Okay. So, I mean, look, what they have done here is amazing. But all of that being said, and I am the biggest Knicks fan you will meet. I'm sitting here under an autographed Patrick Ewing basketball. A little bit of a flex there. If the Knicks go to the finals and play the Thunder and lose in five or six games, how do you really view this season if you're a Knicks fan? And that's something you have to kind of already, you know, resign yourself to the possibility.

0: of having happened.
1: They could lose, yeah.
0: I think that because if the Knicks, look, I said before this postseason started, we do an NBA segment every Wednesday on the show, a specific NBA segment. And I said to our NBA guy, if the Knicks make the finals, and we knew they were either going to be playing the Spurs or the Thunder.
1: Oh, my God, get to a friggin' point. Do you think that they can lose?
0: I think they would lose to the Thunder pretty soundly. I think they will beat the Spurs. It is matchup predicated. The Knicks do not match up well with the Oklahoma City Thunder. They just
1: really?
0: Don't. Yeah, the Thunder are very deep, very long, and that's gonna pose some problems for this team. And they defend as well as anybody in the NBA. And the Knicks have not played anybody in this postseason. Anybody in this postseason that defends the way that the Oklahoma City Thunder do. They would have faced that. Everything has
1: broken.
0: So
1: you agree
0: right
1: with what he's saying?
2: I mean, the Thunder are very good. They're coming off of a win already. Like, they won last year. They won almost 70 games.
1: Knicks Nation hoping they get eliminated.
2: But both teams are excellent. Like, the Spurs have their own ways to beat you. Like, they have probably, if not the one of the best players on the floor, Wembanyama. He's like an absolute mutant of a human.
0: He's the best player on the planet. He's the best basketball player on the planet.
2: His wingspan is so low. Like, you could have two guys defending him within 10 feet of each other, and, like, he's going to get the ball. Like, you just can't defend him. He's so massive.
1: Yes. Damn. Okay, so celebrate now.
2: Yeah. Yeah. Yeah, enjoy it.
1: Enjoy this moment.
0: Look,
1: this could be it.
0: Guys, it's a historic run. I mean, they've won 11 games. Their margin of victory is the largest ever in a postseason, period, full stop. It's special what they're doing. And Knicks fans should enjoy it. And again, I just put up a social media video over the weekend saying, if you don't understand why Knicks fans are so giddy right now, then you have not been a Knicks fan for the last 53 years waiting for this team to win another championship. You know, I lived it in 94 as a teenager, as a 17-year-old, 16-year-old. I lived it in 94 with John Starks stinking up the joint in Game 7 in Houston against the Rockets. I lived it in 99 against the Spurs when the Spurs won their first championship and Patrick Ewing got hurt right before the NBA Finals and had to miss those NBA Finals, and they lost to the Spurs in 5 games. Knicks fans should enjoy this by all means, and they will for the next week. But be ready, because no matter who you play next, whether it's the Spurs or the Thunder, you are going to have an enormous step up in class. And look, maybe they keep doing this. Maybe something crazy is going on here. All the stars have aligned with Mike Brown as the head coach, and Jalen Brunson as the star of this team, and Karl Anthony Towns as the point center of this team. Maybe something crazy is going on here, and this is the year the Knicks break this curse of the last 53 years. But just, you know.
2: You're seeing
0: just
2: a lot of trust in one another on the court right now with the Knicks. So it's not like two or three guys. It's like seven guys that don't mind passing the ball to each other right now. It's really miraculous.
1: That helps.
0: And that's the difference. And that's the difference between this team last year under Tom Thibodeau, where he really only trusted five guys to be on the floor. You know, he didn't like to play his bench versus Mike Brown, who gives minutes to other guys and allows them to flourish. You know, it's a different time around. That's the other thing, is Mike Brown potentially being an NBA championship head coach, which I don't think a lot of people ever had on their bingo card.
1: All right. Jason Page, sports guy on the phone. Kyle Busch, did you see any of the tributes so horrible, 41 years old, completely avoidable.
3: Yeah.
1: You know?
0: Yeah. I had a doctor on, yesterday's show, an ER doc who I'm friends with, who came on, and that's just it. It is. It's one of those things that's completely avoidable. You know, and how many times do we see it? And our loved ones, our friends, our family, somebody gets sick, and they're like, "Ah, I'll be fine." And you don't know how serious it is until you go to a doctor. And I think that is the lesson, if there is any, that comes from this, of a NASCAR legend dying. Guys, this isn't, you know, just some, you know, some NASCAR driver dying. This is Kyle Busch. This is like Kobe Bryant. Like, this is that big a deal. Yeah. If you don't understand NASCAR or auto racing or motorsports, and I know AJ, you do to an extent. I mean, this guy was the guy.
3: Yeah, he was a player big time. Yep.
0: I mean, really, and for him to die this way and leave his, you know, his wife widowed and his kids without a parent. And I'm not blaming him, but I mean, to have this happen in such a way.
1: Yeah, he thought he could power through.
3: Yeah.
1: You know, you're in the season and you can't go and lay down in a bed for a week.
3: Too busy for his own good.
0: Nope.
1: Right.
3: Yep.
0: Hey, no, it's absolutely awful. By the way, can I go back to the Knicks for 1 second? NBA sure. Finals tickets. I don't know if you guys got to this at all. Game 3, 2 tickets, center court for the Knicks. Have already sold on StubHub, confirmed for just under $600,000 to watch Game 3 between the Knicks and the big question mark that they will take on in Game 3 of the NBA Finals.
1: Hmm.
0: $600,000.
3: Wow.
1: Yeah,
3: it's by a house.
0: The get-in price, the most recent get-in price, just to get into the arena for Game 3, $4,300 for that game.
2: TV works.
0: You're not going to that one, Chaz.
1: I am not. I just hope whoever can spend that kind of money, hopefully they worked for it and earned it. And hopefully they're very charitable.
3: Yes.
1: That not only do they buy themselves expensive tickets, but they're also, you know, maybe they have a foundation or something where they help people.
3: Right.
1: So
3: if not their pig.
0: Yeah, I would like that.
1: Yeah,
0: I'd like that as well.
1: All right. And the World Cup roster is going to be announced when, today?
0: I think so. The U.S. has already, there's already been some things that have leaked out on that World Cup roster. Let me know when the games start. Just let me know when you roll the ball.
1: I'm the same way. All right, Jason Page, we're linked up to your stuff on the radio station website. 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Thank you.
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6: Westbound delays on Sunrise Highway heading into the Oakdale Merge. The Southern State Slow westbound from Route 110 to Eagle Avenue. The Northern State Slow westbound from Deer Park Avenue to Route 110. Delays both ways at the Wantagh. Delays both ways at the Queens Line. The LIE Slow westbound from Vets Highway to Deer Park Avenue. Westbound delays from the Seaford Oyster Bay to the Queens Line. The Long Island Railroad is on or close.
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5: A landlord caught doing creepy things in a tenant's apartment.
6: Cleaning the toilet with their toothbrush. That's it. Yeah. That's creepy. It's disgusting, too. If I said it right, it'd been funnier.
5: Probably.
6: Oh, well.
5: Dumbass News is next. Chaz and AJ in the morning.

0: have a landlord caught doing something creepy in a tenant's apartment. We have news audio on this, correct? Yeah, here we go.
1: Now, the tenants in Westland, they say that the tenant and his special little friend, they positioned themselves right in front of the security camera. We had to look at all that footage. It's very clear what they're doing. We paid a visit to that tenant to see what he had to say for himself.
2: He walked back and forth through here naked. And
1: what did he do in the kitchen? I saw him come out with some kind of rag or something.
2: I don't know. Might have been trying to make a sandwich, but I don't know. It's creepy.
1: Their landlord was supposed to be removing dead birds from the attic. Instead, he was giving a lesson on the birds and the bees on camera. So right
3: Stop, lady.
0: Why do you have to connect stuff?
3: Seriously.
0: Come on.
4: You're not a comedian.
0: Yeah, it's not 1975.
5: We can figure it out.
0: On camera.
5: Wow.
1: On camera.
0: Camera.
6: The birds and the bees. Why? The birds.
0: Who says birds and bees?
4: Yeah, seriously. Come on. It's not 1945.
5: I'm still waiting
1: on
5: to find
1: camera.
5: Out.
1: On camera.
0: Yeah.
6: Birds and the bees. A lesson on birds and the bees.
4: Birds and the bees.
5: Right. What does James Hetfield say in that song?
1: Raw.
6: Raw. Raw. Bees are.
5: Raw.
0: Right.
5: He
0: was kind of cleaning out a gutter.
7: Okay.
5: It was a bird involved.
1: So right now we're kind of standing at the scene of the crime. Mm-hmm. What did you guys do? Did you clean before you...
2: Most definitely. My wife, she's germaphobic, so I had to most definitely clean it before she even stepped in anywhere in this house, period.
1: It allegedly happened Monday in Westland while Javon Crawford and his wife were in the hospital with his sick grandma.
0: Wow.
5: That's real dirtbag behavior.
0: Well, yeah. What happened? Was that the end of the report?
5: Oh, no, I'm sorry. I thought you were commenting.
1: His wife started getting alerts from their security cameras on her phone.
2: She just pointed the phone to me, and I seen him just doing what he was doing right here in our house.
1: Was it live?
2: It was live. Live footage.
1: Oh, my God.
2: Time stamped and everything.
1: Bonnet down, legs up for about an hour. I'm wondering, too.
0: An hour?
5: Yeah.
0: First of all, does anyone want to go for an hour?
1: An hour?
0: That's... Ladies, really,
4: get something
0: you don't want
4: to
0: an
4: do.
0: Hour, right?
4: Yeah.
0: What do you want? Like
4: stuff
0: 10,
4: to do.
0: 10, 15 minutes?
4: Yeah.
0: Yeah. Efficient.
4: I have stuff to
5: Even
4: do.
5: Even though it's installing cable.
0: Learned how to...
5: Yeah. You want a cable, but give you cable.
0: I mean, if you're taking an hour, you don't know what you're doing.
5: Yeah.
4: Yeah.
0: I mean, like, you know, you got to know where the buttons are. Get the buttons pressed.
5: Get the time, time frame.
0: Get this thing done.
5: The
0: time's first, and you... finish up.
5: Right. Exactly. The time frame of a commercial.
0: Yeah. Oh my God, an hour.
5: Right. They did show little clips of the security footage. He was completely undressed.
0: Oh, yeah.
5: But the person he's with left their shoes and socks on.
1: Oh.
5: In case they had to run in a hurry.
4: Maybe he didn't get to wash their feet.
5: I don't think the hour was planned, obviously.
0: Or maybe the floor was dirty.
5: Yeah. I think they had two different lengths in mind when they began.
0: Dirty floor, dirty. Yeah, and I my guess would be it's someone else in the building who doesn't know this is happening with her.
5: He's obviously giving it back his deposit.
0: Yeah. So it was,
8: Did the newscaster refer to her as his special little friend?
5: Yes.
0: Oh,
5: I left that in on purpose.
4: I got confused. I thought that was a wee-wee.
5: I pictured a hand puppet.
1: I'm wondering, too, if this guy's done this before. He seems so comfortable.
2: Too comfortable. So I know for a fact that somebody that comfortable, what else could be done?
1: That landlord has some explaining to do. We tracked him to his Canton Township home. Is this you, naked in a tenant's home? What? The Crawfords have handed that X-rated film over to police. How hard is it going to be next month to cut that check?
5: Wait, what happened with the
0: special
5: guy?
0: Friend,
5: he waved them off and then walked away.
0: He was busy doing something else.
5: I want to hear the whole, follow him to the door. I want to hear the door slam in your face.
0: Right.
5: Yeah,
0: that question right before the door slams. Why did it take you an hour?
5: I'm
0: Why is he naked again?
5: Did you have to pee? Right. What was the rag for?
4: Yeah.
0: Okay.
1: Right. How hard is it going to be next month to cut that check to him?
2: It's going to be hard. I'm gonna probably write some languages on the back of the check for him to transfer to him.
1: A little special memo.
2: Yeah, special memo. Special memo. Yeah.
4: I'm only paying $60.
1: Yeah, the landlord drove off. He would not commit to himself being in that video. Now, we did consult some prosecutors and defense attorneys. They're a little bit split on whether a crime was actually committed here. If there is one and police are investigating, it would probably be something like trespassing, which is a misdemeanor. But it's likely they have a civil matter on their hands for some kind of lease violation. Reporting live in the newsroom, Jessica Dupnack, Fox 2 News.
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0: ugh.
5: There, he does ask her a couple questions here. I don't know if you wanted those 30 seconds or not.
0: I'll let you know.
5: Okay.
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11: Westbound delays on the LIE from Vets Highway to Deer Park Avenue. Then it's heavy westbound from the Seaford Oyster Bay to Glen Cove Road. Heavy both ways at the Queens Line. The Northern State Slow westbound heading into Route 110. Delays both ways at the Wantagh. Delays both ways at the Queens Line. The Southern State Stop and Go westbound from Route 110 to Eagle Avenue. Eastbound delays from Eagle Avenue through the Wantagh. The Long Island Railroad is running on or close. I'm John Lynch with Long Island Traffic.
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0: All right, I think he's thinking of two songs right now. See if you can guess what one or both are. 877-764-2535. The question is, what are the most important songs of the 2000s?
3: Oh.
0: Rob Harvillis on the phone now. Good morning.
20: What's up, fellas?
0: Morning. What's happening? Ruth, have you made a post on Facebook? And are we getting any responses?
8: We are.
0: Okay. So what's the purpose of this? What are you doing?
3: What are you doing?
0: What's the point of all this?
20: What am I doing? It's a good question. So what's the biggest song of the 90s? What's the Generation X anthem? Like, it Smells Like Teen Spirit, right?
0: Right.
20: I don't think there's a huge amount of debate there. And I think there's a more debate about what's the biggest song of the 2000s. What's the biggest song for millennials, right? You know, kids who are teenagers in the aughts, roughly, right? Like, I think it's, there's some good candidates, but I don't think there's a Smells Like Teen Spirit, like, monster obvious answer. And I think that's interesting that, like, there are, you know, 15 to 20 to 50, like, possible answers to what's the biggest 2000 songs. It's a little bit of a more of an open field.
0: So we're going 00 to 09, correct?
20: That's right. That's right.
3: Right.
0: All right. AJ, what do you think?
3: Let's see. Friday by Rebecca Black.
5: Does that count?
20: There we go. That's in there.
3: That was pretty big.
20: That's on the long list. Okay. Let's say the long list.
3: The short list. Okay.
5: Got to get down on Friday.
3: Right?
20: Yeah. Very, fine, very fine, long fine, list. Fine.
0: By the way, that song's very catchy.
3: It is. You hear it once. It's stuck in your head all day.
8: We're still talking about it.
3: Look at it. Yep.
0: Ruth, what are some of the posts?
8: So some of the ones that have come up so far, Seven Nation Army, White Stripes.
20: That's one of the two.
0: That's one of your two.
3: Wow. Okay.
20: Yes.
0: I mean, you can't watch a sporting event.
3: Yeah.
0: You cannot watch a sporting event without hearing ding, ding, ding, ding, ding.
3: I guess I'll go to the bathroom.
5: I can't hear Wichita. Someone says, it pops in my head.
0: Right.
5: Yeah.
3: Right.
20: It's like that song is a second life now. Like, think about the White Stripes in the 2000s and how weird and fascinating they were as people. Like, this is a song that if you're a kid now, you know, even if you don't know the White Stripes, even if you don't know where it comes from.
0: It's a great point.
20: Right? Right. Like, it's a stadium chant. Mm. You know, it's like, nah, nah, nah, nah, nah, nah, nah, nah, nah, like, whatever.
0: Yeah.
20: Like, it's become, like, a piece of folk music is the way Jack White describes it now. And it's a really cool thing that it's bigger than that band now. Like, the song is bigger than the White Stripes, and that's a very cool thing, honestly.
0: All right, so we got one of the two that Rob's thinking.
3: Yeah.
0: 877-764-2535. Let's see if we could pick off the other one. Chaz and AJ in the morning. The top most important song from the 2000s.

0: What is the single biggest song of the 2000s? 877-764-2535. Rob Harville, host, author of 60 Songs That Explain the 90s. He's a big music guy. He's doing this. He's looking for the answer here.
1: Yeah.
0: So we got White Stripes, Seven Nation Army as a potential. What do you think? 877-764-2535. Chaz and AJ in the morning. Ed.
2: 2001, POD, Youth of a Nation.
1: Ah.
3: Yeah, that's a great one. That's a fantastic
1: Very
3: one.
1: Very anthem-like.
3: Mm. Yes. Youth of a Nation. Defined. There you go. The millennial anthem.
2: Was that really it?
3: No.
1: No. You felt good, though, for a moment.
3: It's a great one.
2: All right. I tried.
0: All right. Thank you. He thought he hit the lottery.
3: Right. He sounded really disappointed, and I feel terrible. I love POD.
1: You shot him down, man, big time.
3: I really did, yeah. Man. He's going to go listen to POD and be mad at me all day. That's right. Very stressful.
0: Hungry Man.
4: Hey, I'm sure this one is probably not it, but there's so many. But the one that comes to mind that I hear all the time is In the Club.
3: That's a great one. If you're thinking rap songs, I think that's probably it, right? Like In the Club or Nelly's Hot in Here.
1: Right.
3: You know, stuff like that. But no, In the Club would be my pick for the biggest rap song of the decade. I agree completely. That's not the great. Other one. The other one's a rock one, but yeah, that's rock In one. The Club is great.
4: Mm. Have a good one.
0: All right.
1: Something by Nickelback. I mean, you can't deny hits.
3: Anything by Nickelback.
5: Yeah.
3: Literally anything.
0: How long is this list going to be? Are you narrowing this down to one song, or are you going to have like a list of 60?
3: I'm going to do at least 60, maybe more. You know, they're not in any order. And again, I don't think like there's an obvious winner the way that like Smells Like Teen Spirit feels like an obvious winner. Like, so I think the 2000s, it's more in the eye of the beholder, right? Like it's more your personal experience because of the internet and stuff like that, right? Like you could just be into whatever you were into and not hear what everyone else is into so much.
0: Mm.
3: So that's what I like about the 2000s is it's more personal, I think, and a little more chaotic and a little less obvious.
0: This radio, one of the stations that we're on did a thing over the weekend where they did the top 55 songs. The station's 55 years old.
1: Yeah.
0: They did the top. No, it was top 500.
5: It's 550.
1: 550, yeah.
0: 550.
1: Oh, 550, yeah.
0: Okay. What was number one? Does anyone know?
3: Of that station personally.
1: Yeah.
0: Hmm. Yeah, it wasn't Freebird. Wasn't Stairway to Heaven.
1: Something by Queen, maybe.
6: I think it was Ozzy, actually.
1: Really?
0: Really? Huh. Interesting.
1: Wow.
3: Crazy Train, Man in the Box by Alice in Chains would be pretty sneaky there. But Crazy Train would make a lot of sense. That I would dig that.
6: That's exactly what it was. It was Crazy Train.
0: Oh, nice. That's a good one.
6: Awesome. I have the top five if you want all of them.
0: Yeah, hold that thought.
6: Please. You got it.
0: Hold that thought. Okay. Robin Winstead, hold on. Steve from Long Island, hold on. We're looking for the top most important song of the 2000s. 877-764-2535. Chaz and AJ in the morning.

0: 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We're asking you to help us figure out what the top song of the 2000s is. 877-764-2535. AJ, what do you think?
1: My humps, Black Eyed Peas.
2: Ooh, good one.
3: My humps, my humps, lady, my lady camel humps.
2: Take a minute.
0: It is a big song.
4: Oh, but yeah, I'll take my humps, sure.
1: Okay.
2: My milky, milky, milky couple pups.
0: Robin Winstead.
5: Hey, good morning. How's it going?
0: Hey, good
1: morning.
5: Good morning. So my answer would have to be In the End by Linkin Park.
1: How about your song?
5: I think Linkin Park was like the biggest band to come out of the 2000s as a whole, personally.
1: All the guy does is
0: that's a really good song, too.
6: They sold the most records, too. They're up there.
5: Well, you know?
0: Yeah, what do you think of that, Rob?
6: I love Linkin Park. I didn't appreciate them at the time, but I appreciate them a lot more now. Like, just how influential they were. Like, Numb. I think of Numb, right? In the End is great, too, but Numb is the one that still does it for me. But, like, yeah, I don't know if there's a bigger, like, new band in the 2000s than them.
5: I had the same sentiment at the time. I was like, I don't think I realized what I was listening to. And then they were, like, the first band to bring the harsh vocals to the radio, and now pretty much all of modern metal and that whole scene is pretty much directly influenced by Linkin Park and like Meshuggah. So I think they're one of the biggest bands and most influential to even come out in the time.
1: Yeah, a lot of bands screamed before that guy screamed.
5: Yeah, but I think
6: nobody
5: radio
6: screams like that dude. Nobody screams like Chester Bennington, man. It was a pretty incredible voice.
1: He's always so angry. Have you ever had a good day?
0: Yeah.
5: I feel like it's similar to how people talk about like Trent Reznor and stuff. Like, he was ahead of his time. I think Linkin Park needed to needed some time to be appreciated and people to realize like these guys were kind of ahead of their time and they did the new metal thing probably the best.
6: Yeah, totally, totally. I love Nine Inch Nails so much too, and that makes a lot of sense.
1: I clipped mine, but thank you.
0: Thank you, Rob. Jordan.
7: Hi.
0: So
7: I was just going to say that I definitely think it's Eminem, Lose Yourself. I don't know. I was in high school in the early 2000s, and I think we played that song at every party.
1: That's a great song, though.
0: It's a big one.
6: It's a great song. Yeah. That's like my number three, personally. I think that could be arguably the biggest one, though. Like, I don't think there was a bigger song at the time. You know, and I don't, when I hear that song, I think of the 2000s, like, and that's true of more than any other song I can think of. Like, that time, Lose Yourself sums up that time for me. So, I that's a great pick, absolutely.
7: Yeah.
1: It's a great movie, too.
7: Mm-hmm. I mean, find me a millennial that doesn't know all the words to that song.
0: Mm-hmm. Right. Yeah.
6: There isn't one. Absolutely not.
0: And to think about what that song, what that album did for music.
1: Yeah.
7: Yeah.
6: Yes.
7: Agreed.
0: I love it. Thank you, Jordan.
7: Thanks. Bye.
0: Like,
8: it's had multiple lifespans too. So like there was like the original release and then it winds up in sports arenas. So like as teams are coming out like onto the court, like they'll play it as like an intro to get everybody pumped up.
0: Yeah. Right.
8: It seems endless. Like the life just hasn't run out of it yet.
1: Mom Spaghetti will do that.
2: Yeah. It's kind of like Mama's to knock you out like the for millennials.
6: Right, right. Absolutely. Yeah, LL Cool J. This is the key, is to get your song into sports arenas. That's how it will live forever, is to be the song that you play when the hockey team comes out. That's what you want.
0: Steve, Long Island.
9: Hey, what's up, guys?
0: Hey.
9: I was thinking not a new band from the 2000s, but Green Day's American Idiot. I feel like they even did like a play on Broadway with it, and it was just.
6: They did.
9: And I do hear that in sports arenas pretty often, actually.
6: I saw American Idiot on Broadway. It was great. It was awesome, and that's a great pick. I really love the '90s bands that still were great in the 2000s, right? Who are still making like arguably their best work. Yeah, American Idiot's awesome.
1: My nickname.
9: There's actually a few songs on that album, I feel like, that could even be in the running, you know?
6: Yeah, Wake Me Up When September Ends.
0: Right.
9: 21 yeah, you times. Read my mind. That's yeah. exactly what I was thinking. Yep.
1: Nobody did, by
9: yeah.
1: the way. Yeah.
8: They get the Justin Timberlake meme treatment now every October 1st. Someone wake up the Green Day guy.
1: Yeah. Like the May thing, yep.
0: Hey, thank you, Steve.
9: No problem. Have a good one, guys.
0: All right, you too. What else is on being posted, Ruth?
2: So we also have another Green Day holiday.
6: Yes.
2: So Mr. Brightside by the Killers.
6: That's it.
1: Is it?
0: Is it? That's the other one?
1: Nice.
6: That's it. That's the other one. It's people talk about that now like it's the Don't Stop Believin' of the 2000s.
1: That is a great song, though.
6: Yes, it totally is.

0: So, Rob, it sounds like you have it down to two. Is it down to these two in terms of what's the most important?
1: I'm not really ranking them at all. Like, I just do them in whatever order I feel like.
0: What is the point of doing this? How do you make money doing this?
1: It's weird, isn't it? It's obscene, honestly,
0: yes,
1: that I make money doing this, but I do.
0: Yeah.
1: I think it would be boring, though, if it was in order, right? You know, like, I think it's better as a random, chaotic sort of thing. I didn't end up ending the 90s with Smells Like Teen Spirit, you know, and like I haven't done like Lose Yourself yet. You know, I did Mr. Brightside side first.
2: Right.
1: That's the song that I started the 2000s with. And I think that was the right choice. I think that set the right tone.
0: Yeah.
1: Because I do think that weirdly this has become like the anthem. Like it's a stadium anthem in some ways, but it's a song that everyone, it's a wedding song.
3: It's a wedding song. Every wedding I've been to in the last like 8 years, it gets played late in the night too.
4: A song about cheating.
3: It's a questionable choice, but it does happen.
1: It's a song about a dude is smooching your girlfriend. That's the song. That's not uplifting. That's not Don't Stop Believing. Like, right. But it works. Somehow.
3: People want to jump barefoot on a dance floor and shout
1: that's
3: words
1: exactly
3: they know.
1: Exactly right. All the kids are asleep. Like, yeah, no, that's the way you end every wedding now with Mr. Brightside.
0: I love that Rob is kind of brushed right over the fact that he doesn't really do any work.
4: No.
1: What do you mean I don't do any work?
0: You didn't do any work.
1: I just put them in order.
0: The work is putting them, ranking them.
4: Right.
0: Having a reason why. Right. I'm doing
1: emotional work, gentlemen. It's very important what I'm doing.
4: Therapeutic.
0: It is totally important what you're doing.
4: Yeah,
0: and we're going to link up on the radio station.
1: I don't think
0: station.
1: You believe me. Yeah, okay.
0: I enjoy you as a guest, and I'm jealous that you found a way to make money by just really not doing a lot.
4: You beat the system. Congratulations.
1: That's right.
0: Yeah.
1: Work smarter, not harder.
0: That's right. All right. Is there a list somewhere on your website or something?
1: If you just look up the podcast, it's 60 Songs That Explain the 90s. Now it's called 60 Songs That Explain the 90s, colon the 2000s. And you can see the list of songs we've done so far. We've done 45 so far.
0: Huh. Okay. That might be the work that can... What are the other 15?
4: Right. Yeah. Not in order, by the way. Just random.
1: Not in order.
3: Totally random. Mishmash.
0: Yeah, we're just throwing them in a bowl.
4: Right. Do I start at the beginning or go to the middle?
1: I feel like doing.
4: Where do I start it?
0: I love it. Rob Harvilla, thanks for coming on. We're linked up to your stuff on the radio station website. Talk to you soon.
1: Thanks for having me, guys.
0: Oh, yeah. Anytime.
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7: Delays on the Northern State westbound heading to Route 110, then it's heavy both ways at the Wantagh. Delays both ways at the Queens Line. The LIE slow westbound from Vets Highway to Deer Park Avenue. Westbound delays at the Seaford Oyster Bay. Heavy both ways at Glen Cove Road. Slow both ways at the Queens Line. The Southern State slow westbound into Route 110, then it's heavy both ways between the Wantagh and Eagle Avenue. Sunrise Highway slow westbound heading into the Oakdale Merge. The Long Island Railroad is on or close. I'm John Lynch with Long Island Traffic.
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Hell yeah, the Beastie Boys. 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Yo, suckers write me checks, and then they bounce. So I reach into my pocket for the fresh amounts. I'm the long, lean, Vincent the cleaner. I'm the illest from here to Gardenia. All right, now you can tell I had a long weekend, right? It's the 90s at 9, 94.3 The Shark. Hope everybody's doing well, including you. Yeah, I'm talking to you right there. It's Offspring. The 90s at 9 brought to you by the Long Island Disc Decompression Center.

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Looks like we'll get a mostly cloudy day today with a high around 77. Weather report brought to you by New York Cancer and Blood Specialists. Hope you had a good weekend. We're back. Memorial Day is complete. As we start heading towards 4th of July, let's enjoy one more week of May and make up for the lousy weather we had last week. And I think this weekend's supposed to be nice. Fingers crossed. It's Blur. It's Song 2. It's 94.3 The Shark. Woo!

There's no way that song doesn't give you chills down your spine. I see those little hairs on the back of your neck going up. I get it. Mad Season, that's River of Deceit. My pain is self-chosen. Well, I haven't had a gout flare in a while, but that's a good thing. It is Andre. It's the 90s at 9, brought to you by the Long Island Disc Decompression Center. Dr. Keith Solomon, he'll take care of your pains, that's for sure. 94.3 The Shark.

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The Great Everlast and House of Pain and Jump Around, 94.3 The Shark, Everything That Rocks. You can hear Everlast's new song called Stones that we're playing on The Shark these days. You know, speaking of fun hip-hop songs like that one, I would be remiss if I didn't mention we lost Rob Bass, rapper Rob Bass, over the weekend. You know, It Takes Two, Joy and Pain, such fun songs from the late 80s. And just horrible, 59 years old, lost his battle to cancer. So rest in peace, Rob Bass. It is the 90s at 9. It's Andre, Rusty Cage, Soundgarden, 94.3 The Shark.

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7: 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VAX-D is so successful, it's been seen on ABC, CBS, and NBC News. 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

0: did the weekend weather have you all stressed out?
1: I know. It was terrible. 77 for a high today. Mostly cloudy. And the weather report brought to you by New York Cancer and Blood Specialists. Are you stressed out? 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

0: hard to believe, but Chester Bennington, lead singer of Linkin Park, has almost been gone for a decade. I mean, it's 9 years. It'll be 9 years in July. It's crazy. Linkin Park, Bleed It Out. 94.3 The Shark.
1: Yeah, here we go for the 100th time. 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

What's good? It's lunchtime. It's 94.3 The Shark. It's Andre. And we're going to start the 2K replay with this really good song from Default called Wasting My Time. Sounds a little bit like Creed to me. Anyway, be listening. Coming up, I'm going to hook you up with tickets to check out Emo Night at the Amityville Music Hall on May 30th. Keep it locked to win. We'll do that next on 94.3 The Shark.

0: 2K Replay, Seether, and Remedy. Andre here, hooking you up with tickets to check out Emo Night at the Amityville Music Hall. You want to go? It's on May 30th. So I have a pair for you and a friend right now, 631-955-0943. Good luck.
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How many times have you watched The Matrix? I mean, what a great movie. Keanu Reeves was unbelievable in it. And here's his band, Dogstar, All In Now. They were at the Paramount a couple years ago. Nice guy. He really is a good, down-to-earth dude. 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
9: 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VAX-D is so successful, it's been seen on ABC, CBS, and NBC News. 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

Rob Rush will be here at 2. He has more chances for you to win tickets to check out Five Finger Death Punch at Jones Beach. He'll also give you the next keyword to get you qualified to win that Metallica trip. And he gets here at 2, so be listening to Win from 94.3 The Shark.

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1: 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Right? It's Foster the People, Pumped Up Kicks on 94.3 The Shark.

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7: 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I'm Dr. Keith Solomon, D.C. from the Long Island Disc Decompression Center. 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This, in turn, forces nutrients into the disc and gives the spine the space it needs so that there is less irritation on the spinal nerves, which is causing the pain. VAX-D is so successful, it's been seen on ABC, CBS, and NBC News. 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

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That's going to wrap it up for me, Andre Audi. The beginning of this song sounds like when the first train went by when the Long Island Railroad strike was over, right? It's 94.3 The Shark. 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

Alice in Chains and No Excuses on 94.3 The Shark, giving you everything that rocks. Rob Rush with you till 7 o'clock. Hope you had a nice Memorial Day weekend. The weather really wasn't the best until yesterday at like 4 o'clock. And so it goes, right? It's the last day, and then 4 o'clock is when the sun starts to come out. But it's supposed to be nice the entire week, so get out there and enjoy it. And, you know, we are still doing our Metallica Vegas Takeover giveaway, and you have to listen for a keyword to be announced 3 times each weekday. Andre did it at 10 a.m. I have your next chance right now at 2 p.m. and then again at 5 p.m. So if you want to go see Metallica at the Sphere this October, hotel, airfare, and tickets included, all you got to do is text the keyword MASTER to 631-955-0943. 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It's brought to you by Superior Waste Services of Long Island. 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

Everlast and What It's Like on 94.3 The Shark from Whitey Ford Sings the Blues came out in September of 1998. A lot of people think that was Everlast's first solo album, but it wasn't. He had an album called Forever Everlasting that came out in 1990. He released that before House of Pain. And he's got a new album coming out August 28th called Embers to Ashes. It's Rob Rush. It's 94.3 The Shark. Here's Bad Wolves.

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Rage Against the Machine on 94.3 The Shark, giving you everything that rocks and presenting a ton of shows coming to Jones Beach this summer. 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It's Awake, Godsmack on The Shark.

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Three Doors Down and Kryptonite on 94.3 The Shark. Before 4 o'clock, I'll have your chance to go see Five Finger Death Punch when they come to Jones Beach. 94.3 The Shark presents that show at the beach on August 4th. And your chance happens before 4 p.m. to win. 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

The New York Knicks have off for the next 9 days, awaiting their rival in the NBA Finals. OKC Thunder takes on the San Antonio Spurs tonight. Game 5 series is tied 2-2. That's going to be 8:30 on NBC. 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

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It's Rob Rush. So on Wednesday, June 17th, Long Island's own Danny Rocco, a.k.a. Dez Rocks, is going to be here on the island at Looney Tunes in West Babylon. He's going to be doing an in-store performance, photos, and signing of his new album, To Hell and Back. That album

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3: Vets Highway eastbound, a vehicle fire approaching the Nesconset Highway split in Hoppog. On the LIE eastbound side, heavy congestion delays through Brentwood and through Hoppog going into Vets Highway. On Sadiegles Parkway southbound, merchant delays coming off the LIE, and on Sunrise westbound, plenty of company going through East Patchogue and through the Oakdale Merge.
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So are you in the job market, or maybe you're at your job right now, and between you and I, you're not that happy there? Well, there is a thread on Reddit that I found. Sometimes I like to scroll Reddit to get some show topics, and there's a thread that shares the easiest jobs that people have ever had that pay serious money. And some of those jobs include, if you're good with computers, an overnight IT worker, corporate travel agents, and a cruise ship lecturer. Get paid big bucks to travel and talk about subjects that you love. So sign me up for that.

About a week and a half ago, the Smashing Pumpkins announced that they are going to be coming to our area Sunday, October 4th at the Barclays Center in Brooklyn to celebrate the 30th anniversary of Melancholy and the Infinite Sadness, the double album that featured 1979. And they're not going to be playing the album in its entirety. Billy Corgan did say that they are going to go by themes rather than a track-by-track recreation. He's going to be playing, you know, some of the hits and, of course, the other hits from the Smashing Pumpkins career. Sunday, October 4th, and maybe we'll have tickets for you to see the Pumpkins. Now, Aerosmith.

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3: That's Highway Eastbound in Hoppock. A vehicle fire at Nesconset Highway in the shoulder. Everybody's looking on, of course. And on the LIE eastbound side, heavy congestion delays off of Satgills Parkway heading towards Vets Highway. And Satgills Parkway southbound, more volume delays going into Pioneer Drive. Sunrise westbound, heavy congestion getting into Hospital Road. And in both directions through the Oakdale Merge.
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Third Eye Blind on 94.3 The Shark. We're going to get set for the commercial-free rush hour commute. That kicks off at about 5:25, so wherever you're going. On this Tuesday afternoon, we'll get you there commercial-free, and hopefully there won't be a lot of traffic out on the roads. You know, it was dead yesterday. I had to go to Smithtown Kia to do an event from noon to 2, and thanks to those of you that showed up to say hi. And as I was driving out there, it's about a 45-minute ride from my house to Smithtown Kia. Nobody was on the Northern State getting to 347, and not many people were on 347. And you know how busy and congested 347 can be. And it was the same thing going home. Got on 347, zipped to the Northern State, and zipped home. So a lot of people not on the roads yesterday. Hopefully that means that they're not out there today. But if they are, like I said, we get you where you got to be commercial free. That'll start about 525. Here are the Foos. I've got

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1: That's Highway Eastbound at Hoppock. A vehicle fire at Nesconset Highway in the shoulder. Everybody's looking on, of course. And on the LIE Eastbound side, heavy congestion delays off of Satico's Parkway heading towards Vets Highway. And Satico's Parkway southbound, more volume delays going into Pioneer Drive. Sunrise westbound, heavy congestion getting into Hospital Road and in both directions through the Oakdale Merge.
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Pearl Jam and Alive on 94.3 The Shark. We got a lot of shows coming to Jones Beach this summer, okay? And the first show that we are presenting is a month from tomorrow, Godsmack. It's going to be at Jones Beach with Stone Temple Pilots. And we're going to have tickets for you. Keep listening for your chance to win. I got your Metallica keyword coming up after Godsmack. We're going to be kicking off the summer concert season with us in I Stand Alone.

Godsmack kicking off the summer concert season at Jones Beach with us on June 27th. Stone Temple Pilots will be opening up. That was I Stand Alone. It's Rob Rush. We are going to go commercial free next for your rush hour commute, but I got to give you the Metallica Vegas Takeover keyword, and this hour's keyword happens to be sing. Text the word sing, S-I-N-G, to 631-955-0943, and that'll qualify you for an all-expense-paid trip, tickets, hotel, and airfare to see Metallica at the Sphere in Las Vegas this coming October. 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
4: LIE westbound, a stalled vehicle, exit 48 over on the left shoulder, eastbound side, volume delays through Melville, Brentwood, and Hawbog, and a little in Ronkonkoma, too. Sunken Meadow Parkway southbound, a stalled vehicle at the Northern State Parkway merge. That's in the left lane. On Sunrise westbound side, heavy congestion delays getting through East Patchogue and through the Oakdale merge.
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We present The Warning, coming to Pier 17 in the city. It's coming up soon on June 11th. I love that venue too. We'll be there. Hopefully you'll be there. And we'll have some tickets for you. 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
1: Sunken Meadow Parkway southbound, you have a stalled vehicle at the Northern State Parkway merge in the left lane. Northbound, you do have onlooking delays as well. Sunrise Highway east and westbound, co-rolling through the Oakdale merge. Westbound delays start before Lakeland Ave. On the LIE eastbound side, plenty of heavy volume through Brentwood, Hawthorne, and Ronkonkoma.
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Weezer and Smoke 'em If You Got 'em. 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
1: Sunken Meadow Parkway southbound, you have a stalled vehicle at the Northern State Parkway merge in the left lane. Northbound, you do have onlooking delays as well. Sunrise Highway east and westbound, co-rolling through the Oakdale merge. Westbound delays start before Lakeland Ave. On the LIE eastbound side, plenty of heavy volume through Brentwood, Hoppog, and Ronkonkoma.
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1: Sunken Meadow Parkway southbound. You have a stalled vehicle at the Northern State Parkway merge in the left lane. Northbound, you do have onlooking delays as well. Sunrise Highway east and westbound, co-rolling through the Oakdale merge. Westbound delays start before Lakeland Ave. On the LIE eastbound side, plenty of heavy volume through Brentwood, Hoppog, and Ronkonkoma.
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It's Rob Rush, we're commercial free for your Rush Hour commute on 94.3 The Shark, giving you everything that rocks. And even if you are not a vast music historian, most novice music historians know that Kurt Cobain was married to Courtney Love back in the 1990s. Courtney Love, of course, of Hole. Well, former Hole drummer Patti Schimmel is selling one of Kurt Cobain's shirts. It features the logo from the Jodie Foster movie Foxes, and Kurt gave it to her because they watched movies together, and that was one of their favorite movies, I guess, that they watched. Something like that. He wore it for a photo shoot back in 1993, and it's currently sitting at $8,000 as the current bid for auction on Julian's Auction. So if you're a Nirvana fan and you got that kind of scratch, you can own a shirt worn by Kurt Cobain for the nominal fee of $8,000.

0: Korn, commercial free for your rush hour commute on 94.3 The Shark. It's Rob Rush. And it's around this time, Monday to Friday, we do the Rush Hour Shuffle, where we take the playlist, put it in shuffle, and whatever song and band gets spit out, that's what we listen to. But tonight, I decided to pick the Rush Hour Shuffle song, and I decided to pick the song in honor of Scallywag Jim from the Dublin Pub. I saw the sad news yesterday that Jim passed away. And if you grew up in the 80s and 90s here on Long Island, you certainly, and even before in the 70s, certainly went to the Dublin Pub on Jericho Turnpike in New Hyde Park. And if you didn't go, you certainly had heard about it. I mean, it was a legendary place back when bars and clubs were legendary here on Long Island. The Dublin Pub in New Hyde Park was the place to go. I mean, I remember driving there on Saturday nights, and the lines would be around the corner. Forget about what would happen on like holidays, like, you know, the night before Thanksgiving and the week of New Year's. It was just packed all the time. And Scallywag Jim was always good to me because I was from the area. I was from New Hyde Park, and he always stood up for me. I want Rob Rush to be on WLIR because that's where I knew Jim. And if you knew the radio station every Friday night, Andre, who you hear every day here, was hosting the Friday night dance party. Come on down and see DJ Andre here at WLIR's Friday night dance party at the Dublin Pub on Jericho Turnpike in New Hyde Park. And Jim would always say something along the lines of, you come in, I give you a smile and a hug and a handshake on the way home. So for those of you that remember Scallywag Jim, he was a great guy, and may he rest in peace. Here's to the good times. Remembering the Dublin Pub with Flogging Molly. 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
2: Sunrise, east and westbound lingering delays going through the Oakdale Merge. LIE eastbound side, some stubborn volume as well through Brentwood and on Vets Highway in Hotbog because of an earlier problem.
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From Down Under, Jet on 94.3 The Shark. That is going to do it for me. Rob Rush saying, see you when I see you. Sean Lynch coming up next. Here's brand new Breaking Benjamin. Thanks for listening. Good luck. Good evening. You stay safe.

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1: Sunrise, east and westbound lingering delays going through the Oakdale Merge. LIE eastbound side, some stubborn volume as well through Brentwood and on Vets Highway in Hoplog because of an earlier problem.
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0: Molly Crew on the Shark before that Europe. Start off the set with Alice Cooper and Poison. This is the Hair Scare. I'm Sean Lynch. I'm hanging with you until 10. Back in a flash.
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1: Gearing up for overnight road work tonight, starting up at 10 on Route 25, a lane out on both sides at Dix Hills Road. And the Northern State Parkway eastbound, two lanes out, exits 34 through 40. Sunrise westbound, three lanes blocked off, Robert Moses Causeway into Babylon Northport Expressway. And Vets Highway, two lanes out on either side between Grundy and Broadway Avenues.
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0: I died and you just said no. I died and you watched me. 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I'm dead. 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

I knew this was going to happen. AI translating animals. I knew it was eventually going to happen. Whether they're there or not, I don't know. 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I'm going to look into this for you, all right? I'm going to go into that rabbit hole and look for it and do some research. And I'll come back tomorrow night, right around this time, with my answer whether or not AI can allow us speak to our pets. Right now, not sure about that.

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3: Gearing up for overnight road work tonight, starting up at 10 on Route 25, and laying out on both sides at Dix Hills Road. And the Northern State Park, when eastbound, two lanes out, exits 34 through 40. Sunrise westbound, three lanes blocked off, Robert Moses Causeway into Babylon Northport Expressway. And Vets Highway, two lanes out on either side between Grundy and Broadway Avenues.
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5: 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I'm Dr. Keith Solomon, D.C. from the Long Island Disc Decompression Center. 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VAX-D is so successful, it's been seen on ABC, CBS, and NBC News. 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

94.3 The Shark, everything that rocks, Red Hot Chili Peppers, California Kish, Yon. New music, well, sort of new music, 2005, I still call it new. 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
1: Gearing up for overnight road work tonight, starting up at 10 on Route 25 and laying out on both sides at Dix Hills Road. And the Northern State Park, when eastbound, two lanes out, exits 34 through 40. Sunrise westbound, three lanes blocked off, Robert Moses Causeway into Babylon Northport Expressway. And Vets Highway, two lanes out on either side between Grundy and Broadway Avenues.
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